0: Let the blood of Jesus
1: overturn the evil of lies and false accusations.
0: Overturn the evil of lies and false accusations.
1: Raised against my life.
0: Raised against my life.
1: In the name of Jesus.
0: In the name of Jesus.
1: Jesus Christ, Mojano.
2: Jesus.
1: Entani. Entani. Entani. Atro. False accusations.
2: Jesus.
1: And no my catomus why no cray.
2: Jesus.
1: Soon money hona money.
2: Jesus.
1: Pompa is a mojan in tamin is a
0: sin.
1: As the Bible calls the devil the false accuser.
2: Mm.
1: Accuser of the brethren. The human is a debia walk and same goes on.
2: Jesus.
1: Pompa is a mojan in tamin.
0: Amen.
1: Lift up your
3: because of the blood.

0: Niti, Mocha Niti, Mocha Niti, Yatano, Yatano, Yatano, Yatano, Akro, Akro, Akro, Akro, false accusation, and one may be a capital. I am your trauma, a good boy, a good boy, a good boy, a good boy, a good boy, a good boy, a good boy, a good boy, a good boy, a good boy, a good boy, a good boy, a good boy, a good boy, a good boy, a good boy, a good boy, a good boy, a good boy, a good boy, a good boy, a good boy, a good boy, a good boy, a good boy, a good boy, a good boy, a good boy, a good boy, a good boy, a good boy, a good boy, a good boy, a good boy, a good boy, a good boy, a good boy, a good boy, a good boy, a good boy, a good boy, a good boy, a good boy, a good boy, a good boy, a good boy, a good boy, a good boy, a good boy, a good boy, a good boy, a good boy, a good boy, a good boy, a good boy, a good boy, a good boy, a good boy, a good boy, a good boy, a good boy, a good boy, a good boy, a good boy, a good boy, a good boy, a good boy, a good boy, a good boy, a good boy, a good boy, a good boy, a good boy, a good boy, a good boy, a good boy, a good boy, a good boy, a good boy, a good boy, a good boy, a good boy, a good boy, a good boy, a good boy, a good boy, a good boy, a good boy, a good boy, a good boy, a good boy, a good boy, a good boy, a good boy, a good boy, a good boy, a good boy, a good boy, a good boy, a good boy, a good boy, a good boy, a good boy, a good boy, a good boy, a good boy, a good boy, a good boy, a good boy, a good boy, a good boy, a good boy, a good boy, a good boy, a good boy, a good boy, a good boy, a good boy, a good boy, a good boy, a good boy, a good boy, a good boy, a good boy, a good boy, a good boy, a good boy, a good boy, a good boy, a good boy, a good boy, a good boy, a good boy, a good boy, a good boy, a false accusations are reversed. We are reversed. We are reversed. We shall not work. False accusations. Rabbi Shabbara. Interruptible. Abaraka Pushabara. Abaraka Parabasha. False accusations. False accusations. In the realm of the spirit. In the realm of the spirit. We are
1: Let
0: the blood of Jesus.
1: Let the blood of Jesus.
0: Reverse the evil of hard work without results.
1: Reverse the evil of hard work without results. Jesus.
0: Let the blood of Jesus.
1: Let the blood of Jesus.
0: Let the power of the Holy Ghost.
1: Let the power of the Holy Ghost.
0: Reverse the evil.
1: Reverse the evil
0: of hard work without results.
1: Of hard work without results.
0: In the name of the Lord Jesus.
1: In the name of the Lord Jesus.
0: Let we stand in the blood of Jesus and we reverse it and we reverse it and we reverse it. We command the reversal. We command the reversal by the blood of the Lamb. We command the reversal by the Holy Ghost. Let that evil be broken. Lift up your voice.

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1: of Jesus.
0: I pray for you.
2: My God.
0: Hard work without results.
1: Jesus.
0: Labor without fruit.
1: Jesus.
0: Effort without positivity.
1: Jesus.
0: Barashite kerikatusha.
1: Jesus.
0: Sekaruska barakatusha.
1: Jesus.
0: Hard work without results.
1: Jesus.
0: Putting in so much effort but not getting expected results.
1: Jesus.
0: Oh God.

0: Chief Alfarian, Lady Mercy, CA plus LM equals Carl.
1: Ah!
0: My God.
1: My God.
0: Meaning Alfarians should keep calm and pray on this altar, and
1: right,
0: God will answer our prayers always. Aya!
1: Aya!
0: Thank you, Jesus.
1: Thank you, Jesus.
0: Only Jesus can do this thing.
1: Only Jesus.
0: Every day with God is every day in victory. Praise the living God of Alpha R. Every day with Him is every day in victory. Ampa. Papa, the Lord bless you, Lady Mercy and the Ayati. Papa, during the 31st night, 2024, before we joined from our branch, we had a very hot praises and worship section, which I danced and praised God to my satisfaction till I got tired. And this is what God has done. One, Daddy, I have been bedwetting since I was born. Everyone in my family knows about this disgrace. My mom kept on buying medicine upon medicine for my treatment. But whenever I take the medication or even pray about it, that is when I will bedwet the most. I became so scared, so I stopped both the prayer and the medication. But God in His mercies showed me mercy on the 31st night, 2024. From that night till today, 26 December 2025, I have never bedwet, and now I can confidently sleep. Oh,
1: thank you, Jesus.
0: Papa, I am 29 years now, meaning I had bedwet for 28 years. Devil, you are a bastard. And we say, thank you, Jesus.
1: Thank you, Jesus.
0: Two, during the same night, Papa prophesied that the Lord said this year, many people would go to school. I just said amen to it with no hope, because Papa, my grandmother gave birth to only my mom and my auntie, and none of us, the 13 grandchildren, had been to the university before. Our highest level of education is SHS. I had no plans of going to school since I had been home for 6 years after SHS. And even if I wanted to go, there was no one to support. So I thought I had reached my limit. Our branch pastor, Apostle Ajiman Bedu Fireman,
1: my God,
0: made a statement during workers' meeting which made me change my mindset and started using my certificate as a point of contact.
1: Wow.
0: He said, just make up your mind that you will go to school and God will open the door for you.
1: Yes, Lord.
0: Papa, indeed, God has opened the door for me.
1: Thank you, Jesus.
0: I am now a student of one of the big universities in Ghana, studying accounting.
1: Thank you, Jesus.
0: I never knew God would use the same pastor to fully sponsor my education without me paying a dime.
1: Wow. Thank you, Jesus.
0: Finally, another curse has been broken in my family.
1: Thank you, Jesus.
0: Every day with God is every day in victory. Thank you, Jesus.
1: Thank you, Jesus.
0: Every day with God is
1: every day in victory.
0: Good morning, Chief Alfarian. Alpha R, share the link. Share the link.
1: That's right.
0: Indeed, every day with God is every day in victory. God has done it all. God bless you, Pastor Elvis, Lady Mercy, and the Ayati. My testimonies are as follows. One. Out of a family where every lady gives birth before marriage, God blessed me with an amazing husband who understands, respects the word of God, and we had a glorious wedding.
1: Thank you, Jesus.
0: And we are happily married, waiting for the fruit of the womb.
1: Thank you,
0: which
1: Jesus.
0: I strongly believe God has already done it, and it will manifest soon.
1: Amen.
0: Secondly, my husband miraculously got a full scholarship, including flight tickets, to continue his education abroad after marriage.
1: Thank you, Jesus.
0: Thirdly, 8 years of not getting a full-time job is broken. I have my full-time job.
1: Thank you, Jesus.
0: Glory to God.
1: Thank you, Jesus.
0: And only Jesus can do this thing.
1: Only Jesus.
0: Every day with God is every day in victory. Share the link. Share the link.
1: That's right.
0: I got my UK visa renewed for 3 years. The week Papa said we should hold on to the song, I didn't joke with it at all, because last year, through the same song, I got a job I had been praying about. So when Papa said this was the song for the week, I just knew I would have my testimony. I prayed fervently that night and told God I am waiting for my visa renewal, and it's been 2 weeks now.

0: I want to wake up tomorrow, 24th August, good news. The next morning when I picked up my phone to check the time, at exactly 10:11 a.m., I received an email saying my application had been successful and that I had been granted a visa until 2029.
1: Thank you, Jesus.
0: This can only be God.
2: Oh, yes.
0: I am so grateful to Him. I am also praying that the job upgrade in a different company that I have been trusting God for will happen for me this September as it did for me last year. God bless you, Chief Alfarian, and the entire Aya team. Aya!
1: Aya!
0: And let us watch some powerful videos of what only our God and our Father has done.
1: Aya!
3: Aya! Aya! Eradin Shamupa. Pacho, Madam Sidiano, Tiawantia Worm. For like 28 years now, yeah, five girls, and I'm a mammy woman, yeah, yen kank. Even before the other woman, yen kank. Five girls, you know, Bianca Saubia. Issues, Kuan, yet it's your busy anymore. And I mean, I'm your last one. Miss Sierra, the woman who saw Becca Sebusi anymore. Man called Beckania Boom. Me, I'm sorry, China, and I'm only funded by me, so any attacks need here and there. Which now, for a woman, I bought 24/7. Now, last week, last night of week above average, episode 694, and Radek Kasami, who I am, Papa. As someone I'll find, and they say, I put me and Sahe Biama Sewa. Me was sending a change now, three now, dear dance here. Now, did you think kind of here? Not your custom, you're new to us, so not your custom, so to us. So I was here for me, did you do so? Mamma Sarah, you know, Master Mimra, Mamma Santa, you're me, I'm a dear, me, I'm a dear. I was here for now. Watch your mama.
2: Can we have the confirmation?
4: Guys, you guys, that Billy Bahastiva, I put me and Sahe Biama Sewa. The Lord has settled it in the mighty name of Jesus.
2: Somebody be on your feet and celebrate the Lord Jesus and celebrate the oil upon our Father in the Lord and shout, God has done it.
3: I was here for Nitia Womuno. Now, where is the free here? We see a four. Nice, yes, it will be up, but my command won't say, dang, I face to so many five brothers. Oh, what the devil is a liar. And now, come to our yard and break through, no? And I want to be in charge of my name, but break it through a year. And then, I'm going to pipe bomb. So every night, my first can paper, and I'm a tear for. No, my easy point of contact water. No, my declare. No, my castle to say, and yeah, my portion. Oh, yeah, my castle. May what break it through? And to win your metaphor. And Radica, fire your man now. Watch it. Because just can't live your war. Safai, brother. Sacrifice my warrior.
2: Mimi Nigeria, after 28 years of no peace among siblings, 28 years of no peace among siblings, God through his servant has done wonders on the altar, and we are here to give all the glory unto Jesus. And after bringing peace after 28 years, oh mercy, light has come into our sister's life, and so God has done it.
4: Come on, celebrate the Lord.
1: Thank you, Jesus.
4: Years of barrenness,
1: Jesus,
4: destroyed.
1: Thank you, Jesus.
4: And now he is the evidence of that child,
1: yeah,
4: that Jesus
1: has given. Thank
4: you. Who has heard a thing before? That 23 years of bedwetting would just disappear by a person reading a book. So within the 23 years, has he not read a book before? By reading, I believe in miracles. And that testimony of the job for her husband and herself. I love her advice. See, I am CA.
3: Oh.
4: And Lady Mercy is LM. In combination is CELM calm. So all our friends should calm. So yes, we check all so I just say I am chief of friend. Lady Mercy is chief of a chartered accountant. Tikaka. But the abbreviation there, yeah, there. I just say Ufri Kama. Well, here I will call Kakao.
5: Oh,
4: wow. Father, we give you every glory.
1: Thank you, Jesus.
4: Hepatic calcified granuloma. Motomaya Kaya. And fibroid all disappeared.
1: Thank you, Jesus.
4: Of the Holy Spirit.
1: Thank you.
4: Only God, that found a marital breakthrough. Can we celebrate the Lord for his mighty works? With mighty works, his mighty works, his mighty works, his mighty works. We give you every glory. We give you every glory. We give you every glory. We give you every glory. We give you every glory. We give you every glory. Lift up your voice. Share the link, share the link. Share the link, share the link. Share the link, share the link, share the link, share the link.

0: Chandelier, come on, Chandelier. In the name of Jesus, all right, let's pray.
1: My God,
0: let the celebration of the wicked,
1: let the celebration of the wicked
0: over my life be cut short.
1: Over my life be cut short.
0: By the operative mercies of God.
1: By the operative mercies of God.
0: In the name of Jesus.
1: In the name of Jesus.
0: That's your prayer.
1: My God,
0: Yamimo Brohu, a year Juma ding ding ding ding ding, and Sorintia town for near Timodin for a moodia who see a woman.
1: Oh, yes,
0: Sorintium, name Catio Miss Celebration. Also,
2: a
0: pile, Obiania, Jesus was so city, Sassiri and a Radimanisi. Obi, what on say will go away in every. Obi a fan enam fofo any omu akobi aba akochiri because say say were a successful side chick to your marriage.
1: Hey!
0: Let God cut off that celebration.
1: Hey!
0: Hey! Some people are popping champagne because they have succeeded that you didn't get that promotion and you have rather been demoted. That celebration.
1: Jesus.
0: There is a witchcraft coven right now. That is rejoicing over your medical report that has been given to you. That today the doctor said you have this disease. And it's because they bought the disease and gave to you. We cut off, we cut short their celebration. We cut short their celebrations. We cut short their expectations. Lift up your voice. Lift up your voice. Oh, by the operative mercies. By the operative mercies. By the operative mercies. They will rejoice for long. They will celebrate for long. The Lord is our shepherd. The Lord is my shield. They will not celebrate for long. The Lord is my shepherd. They will not celebrate for long. The Lord is my helper. They will not celebrate for long. I'm failures, I speak over you. They will celebrate for long. They will celebrate for long. They will celebrate for long. They will celebrate for long. Tonight, the Lord is cutting short the expectations, the celebrations, the joy of your enemies. The Lord is cutting it short. The Lord is cutting it short. He's reversing their oppressions. He's reversing their wickedness. He's reversing the work of their hands. Lift up your voice.

0: forces,
1: Jesus,
0: and powers of darkness,
1: Jesus,
0: the entities that are operating in darkness,
1: Jesus,
0: so much so that they have raised a mighty advantage,
1: Jesus,
0: in their ability not to be seen.
1: Jesus.
0: It has become their advantage. To be here, and so who knew them disguised forces. They are never what you are pointing to. They are operating in darkness. They are operating in darkness. Only the fire of the Lord can locate and handle them. And we are sending the fire of God into the dark places,
1: Jesus,
0: and let the wicked fall,
1: Jesus,
0: in the name of the Lord Jesus.
1: Jesus.
0: Jesus.
1: Jesus.
0: I just heard a voice. Empire will be the big kumubi. Let the fire locate them. Let the fire locate them. Let the fire locate them. They cannot hide from this fire. They cannot escape this fire. They cannot fight this fire. They cannot resist this fire. The kuria kama shuria ka. Kuhuru kuhuri kuhuka. 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Masha kwa lige lusha.

0: servants.
1: Fire!
0: In the second heavens.
1: Fire!
0: In your hometown.
1: Fire!
0: In your father's house.
1: Fire!
0: In your mother's house.
1: Fire!
0: In your school.
1: Fire!

Oja move your car. They will not survive. The workers in darkness. The workers in darkness. The workers in darkness. The workers in darkness. The workers in darkness.

0: be fire. Let your judgment be fire. Let your judgment be fire. In the name of
1: Jesus.
0: Whoever has been operating in darkness,
1: Jesus,
0: insisting that you will never become,
1: Jesus,
0: what your expectations have been,
1: Jesus,
0: you will never become,
1: Jesus,
0: what the promise of God is saying,
1: Jesus.
0: Tonight, let your judgment be for them. We crush the serpents. We crush the scorpions. We carry vosalabash. We summon the wickedness of darkness before our God. And we set them on fire. We set them on fire. We set them on fire. I'm seeing a problem with the ears. It has become a challenge. That Lord is delivering. He said it's not a healing, it's a deliverance. Because it's not a natural sickness. It's a spirit that has engaged that ear. And the Lord is delivering you right now.
1: Amen.
0: I command that spirit to leave your ear now.
1: Amen.
0: In the name of the Lord Jesus.
1: Amen.
0: Jesus.
1: Surely
0: it shall come to an end.
2: Yes, Lord.
3: To an end.
0: There shall be an end.
1: There shall be an end.
0: And the expectation of the righteous,
1: oh, Jesus,
0: shall not be cut off.
1: Amen.
0: You are going to pour your heart out.
1: Oh,
0: you are going to tell the Lord, me. I came to serve a God who can't lie.
1: Yes.
0: I came to serve a God who can't fail.
3: Who can fail?
0: I came to serve a God who can be trusted.
1: Who can be trusted?
0: Elvis, I won't fail.
1: Yes,
0: I won't have otherwise of what the Lord promised me.
1: Ah,
0: I won't.
1: Matter
0: somebody.
1: Yes, sir.
0: You are come to pour your heart out and say, Lord, I don't know what is happening. But in your boss shall share me. And then me catch yourself who on your intro. And throw new
1: move.
0: And Adan new
1: move.
0: And cuckoo new move. Enti send your me mamma yes I was sending it. Any possible. Maba.
1: Baba.
0: An expectation must come to pass.
1: Oh yes.
0: A promise must be fulfilled.
1: Oh yes.
3: Promise must be fulfilled.
0: A glory must manifest.
1: That's
0: it. Many of us are going to pour out after that we are done. Many of us are going to pour our hearts. And we are going to tell the Lord.
1: Come, Lord.
0: You won't fail me.
1: You won't fail me.
0: You won't fail me.
1: You won't fail me.
0: You won't fail me.
1: You won't fail me.
0: Oh, yes. Amen. Yes.
1: Well,
0: some of you that comes to question God here, Radu Yen Kuku for Enkanisa. A Radu Yetro for Enkanisa. A Radi Provo, who say on Yetro. Enkanisa,
1: Temple.
0: Waffum. I will papa nene. Koko kachire no diote. Entro ni umu.
1: Entro ni umu.
0: Sumu ni umu. Enada ni umu. Unye ni pa. Unye ni pa nwe diatro. Enada ni umu. Me babe kani ya woti echire.
1: Yes, Lord.
0: I have a God.
1: I have a God.
0: Who can never fail.
1: Yes, Lord.
0: I came to tell you. There is nothing like that in you. There is no evil in you. Even if you try, you can't. I came to tell you. So whatever has distracted the manifestation of my glory, that one I want us to put it aside. And let's focus on who you are and what you are able to become and what you're able to do. I came to tell you that this life of mine will not be wasted. It will not be wasted on the platform of witchcraft wickedness. It will not be wasted. It will not be wasted because an economy is not well. It will not be wasted. It will not be wasted because I don't have a job. It will not be wasted because I'm not married. This life of mine can't be wasted. What at all can disadvantage me when it is the Almighty that has called me and promised me? What can disadvantage me? What is so bad that can make God bad? What at all is happening in my life that is so bad that it can turn God to be bad? Oh, sorry. What is it on earth that can sponsor God to be a liar? What is it that can sponsor a lie in my God? What is it that can sponsor unrighteousness?

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0: 97.1.
1: Hey! Hey! Hey! Hey! Hey! Hey! Hey! Hey! Hey! Hey! Hey! Hey! Hey! Hey! Hey! Hey! Hey! Hey! Hey! Hey! Hey! Hey! Hey! Hey! Hey! Hey! Hey! Hey! Hey! Hey! Hey! Hey! Hey! Hey! Hey! Hey! Hey! Hey! Hey! Hey! Hey! Hey! Hey! Hey! Hey! Hey! Hey! Hey! Hey! Hey! Hey! Hey! Hey! Hey! Hey! Hey! Hey! Hey! Hey! Hey! Hey! Hey! Hey! Hey! Hey! Hey! Hey! Hey! Hey! Hey! Hey! Hey! Hey! Hey! Hey! Hey! Hey! Hey! Hey! Hey! Hey! Hey! Hey! Hey! Hey! Hey! Hey! Hey! Hey! Hey! Hey! Hey!

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This one, Nanya Macanadia, your master, no eventual, your men are Macan, a bum. 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Top of me, Shirami. Yay, Grabana, Tawanian, when young, never, what young, you were to feel fitting.

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so say a chanel swap. 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

I'm a man, I'm a man, I'm a man, I'm a man, I'm a man, I'm a man, I'm a man, I'm a man, I'm a man, I'm a man, I'm a man, I'm a man, I'm a man, I'm a man, I'm a man, I'm a man, I'm a man, I'm a man, I'm a man, I'm a man, I'm a man, I'm a man, I'm a man, I'm a man, I'm a man, I'm a man, I'm a man, I'm a man, I'm a man, I'm a man, I'm a man, I'm a man, I'm a man, I'm a man, I'm a man, I'm a man, I'm a man, I'm a man, I'm a man, I'm a man, I'm a man, I'm a man, I'm a man, I'm a man, I'm a man, I'm a man, I'm a man, I'm a man, I'm a man, I'm a man, I'm a man, I'm a man, I'm a man, I'm a man, I'm a man, I'm a man, I'm a man, I'm a man, I'm a man, I'm a man, I'm a man, I'm a man, I'm a man,

I'm not quiet. I'm not quiet. I'm not quiet. I'm not quiet. I'm not quiet. I'm not quiet. I'm not quiet. I'm not quiet. I'm not quiet. I'm not quiet. I'm not quiet. I'm not quiet. I'm not quiet. I'm not quiet. I'm not quiet. I'm not quiet. I'm not quiet. I'm not quiet. I'm not quiet. I'm not quiet. I'm not quiet. I'm not quiet. I'm not quiet. I'm not quiet. I'm not quiet. I'm not quiet. I'm not quiet. I'm not quiet. I'm not quiet. I'm not quiet. I'm not quiet. I'm not quiet. I'm not quiet. I'm not quiet. I'm not quiet. I'm not quiet. I'm not quiet. I'm not quiet. I'm not quiet. I'm not quiet. I'm not quiet. I'm not quiet. I'm not quiet. I'm not quiet. I'm not quiet. I'm not quiet. I'm not quiet. I'

Behold, I saw in a vision a man dividing land. He gave somebody a vast land, and he gave another a large land. And so many people received from him. But when he got to my turn, the land got finished. Then I became sad. And I was wondering why me. Then while I was wondering, somebody tapped my shoulder. When I watched, behold, it was Jesus. He said, I am your portion. And I said, you? Then I said,

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0: Honor and glory, power and dominion belongs to you, our God. We come as those that are privileged by your mercy, those that have been chosen by your goodness to offer praises unto your name. Let the words of our hearts and the songs in our spirits rise unto you, O God. Take delight and pleasure in what you hear right now. We are careful not to praise you because of what you have done, but we cannot also ignore the things you have done. Thank you for life. Thank you for education. Thank you for husband. Thank you for wife. Thank you for children. Thank you for promotion. Thank you for businesses.
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0: Thank you for deliverance from accidents, deliverance from death. Thank you for your mercies. Today, Father, we lift up our song to you. We lift up our hearts to you. We lift up our hands to you, wherever we are, and we say you deserve it. Even when things have not gone well, it has been by your mercy. And when things have gone well, it has been by your goodness. You who made the ears, you will hear. You who made the mouth, you will respond. You that made the hands, you will see. And you that made the legs, you will be with us in everything that we do. We cannot thank you enough for our families, for our nation, and for
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0: We acknowledge that if it had not been you on our side, where would we have been? With joyful hearts, we say unto you, thank you. Thank you. Right from within us, even when it does not look like it, we say thank you. You know, Lord, there are situations that happen to us and we don't even feel like thanking you, but this time we say thank you. We might not understand, but we say thank you. We might not know why, but we say thank you. In all that you do, give us the strength to see your works and to see your power. Even when it looks so dark, when everything seems so lost, help us to know that you are there. And so now, Father, we pray
1: Connect
0: for the nations of the world. We pray for Africa. We pray for blessed Ghana. We thank you that the years ahead of every family in this country is full of goodness, mercies, prosperity, and breakthroughs. You, O God, would save. You, O God, would be the lifter up of our heads. In the midst of depression, we would have expression of your glory. In the midst of sadness, the oil of joy and gladness will be our portion. We thank you that all that is said and all that is done is backed by your will. And so we are confident that through all the changing scenes of life, you never change, but you will make us strong to be the ones that will bring change. I thank you for every boy listening. I thank you for every girl listening.
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0: 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Companies that are listening. Churches that are listening. Fellowships that are listening. I thank you. Lead us, Lord, by your Spirit. Lead us, Lord, by your power. Lead us, Lord, by your mercy. And we would have a song and we would have praise to give unto you.

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From the Oil City, this is

I dear Chiesia, let us on to my friend, you. I dear Chiesia, let us on to my friend, you. Shram Anthony every year. I dear Chiesia, let us on to my friend.

Yangaja, Wawasro, Udi Hunta, Wahinimra, Yapanya was our sister, Susan Wasro, I am Dada, Yan and Fayam from Swatcha, Sandy and Chawana, Wadi and Akano, and Faya and Consorium, Yemfri Bonimo. I won't hear him too many a day. And he didn't hear Sina, oh, your young group on within da da da da da da da da da. 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I'm going to go to the house. I'm going to go to the house. I'm going to go to the house. I'm going to go to the house. I'm going to go to the house. I'm going to go to the house. I'm going to go to the house. I'm going to go to the house. I'm going to go to the house. I'm going to go to the house. I'm going to go to the house. I'm going to go to the house. I'm going to go to the house. I'm going to go to the house. I'm going to go to the house. I'm going to go to the house. I'm going to go to the house. I'm going to go to the house. I'm going to go to the house. I'm going to go to the house. I'm going to go to the house. I'm going to go to the house. I'm going to go to the house. I'm going to go to the house. I'm going to go to the house. I'm going to go to the house. I'm going to go to the house. I'm going to go to the house. I'm going to go to the house. I'm going to go to the house. I'm going to go to the house. I'm going to go to the house. I'm going to go to the house. I'm going to go to the house. I'm going to go to the house. I'm going to go to the house. I'm going to go to the house. I'm going to go to the house. I'm going

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1: You are amazing, God.
0: A day now, when young group on Yamao from January to September, and you're 15th. Then now, when young group on Yamao, I was here, Dawood, and yes,
1: her life doesn't belong to her anymore.
0: Say, Yanya, Quenya, and much between Yamunimuni for my Yamunimuni for Mwati. 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

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Aya no kra nya sa fo ne tun fo po. Na so ho ma che fri ye nkukuo ye num. Ana ye you are ye. Wana wana kuma abubu na apacha o. Why, yes, what they are talking to us, say, what prepares a world chance some out to your soul? What prepares a young by a man here? Oh, I'm a hawkeye, and a pay any material for that was what any material for you, she would be on a pay to my what they are to me in a crowd of crayons. Rough for young crop on the road, and that was a bar. I'm a player, the only Akuma air to us. 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Your life from Ayatia was as you wish. I had a free Hunkakra. Yes, we are. When him, yes, Rawa said, I am born a chay, the Hunia Baba. For yes, you Christopher. Papa Hunia Baba, what? Fire and Casa Mohunia Maba, Yantari Shimuhunia Maba, Yagadishimuhunia Maba, Yagadim Jimuhunia Maba, Yagadutumuhunia Maba, Payan Casa Mohunia Mabawati, Yaganamti Mohunia Maba, in our decision makings, Mohunia Mabana Pay, why yes, so Christo Dana. Payan Crahin, Tabian, what would I done up by a bow and
Maye mabe dine ye kunumbe dine ye ye rumbe dine ne busuya fube di shawunya nkropo wa wansa. Another brother, you are the great provider. Provide us what we need. Provide us our needs in the name of Jesus Christ. And you may hear another Fadumi and what? Papa Fadumi and Opa, what? Your power job. Your business, you know, I'm a problem. I'm going to take care of my walkway. I brought him penny 40 camera walkway, bread daddy 40 camera walkway. I brought a car, some of whom was assigned in a council of water to America. But they are passengers for in a so young group of ones. I'm not crying so what? I'm crying so what? I brought your free feeling a carabus, yes, I am quite a jumabe. Your papa was a fine cooker bush and sassum with him. Why, yes, you Christo de la Mar.

can come message in the amount. Our 0247 78 68 41. 02477 78 68 41. Young girl, they want someone to yada was you. I don't know, say young qua. I had the qua nika answer them. Yes, sir. My home conquer papa. I own a boy and kumamu. I was some a man as soon as I would have done. I'm a man and kumamu. I am a hoarding. Another brother, my hoarding. Another brother, my hoarding. Your friend with the preacher man, Anthony Inshera, every year. My name is Mr. Moses in the Wolf Udiemo. He is serving me as technician on duty. I'm going to call about soon, I'm connected. And you're going to switch it upon a bag. You go to TV tonight and I catch you with Papa. No, I'm going to say, I'm going to say, I'm going to say,

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A oman kwama ho ode no. Ama wa pomodi a. I want to ask you. Our Jesus Christ was dynamo. And she let me also this year one fine show, one fine show, and I'm what I know we are for no idea. And I put a bomb part of my pa. And what they can see and you can see them from now. I'm not to know and you can see them from my what. I'm probably a cross, but I'm winning them from now. I'm an insuian and so cray. I brought the half about Quaker Alfie. I finished saying China who been answered to you in our swim with him. A more honey, I'm a near being told. I never do one penny in fierce way. And the Japan, I want penny in fear him we rather than found no more. What I'm in your swim farm out the Biara da. The years swim at you anywhere I didn't him from free one. Men of course, so the bomb part of my what I'm never yet to a name, a tattoo, a man, a tattoo, and a man. And the Jesus Christ are the same way that they are crossing in Jojo. Ama wundi wo bere so aduane. Wo Jesus Christ de mo. Me ne kwansu so me. Awadema wundi wo bere so aduane wate. Ama wundi wo bere so aduane. Ama ho nchire wo da. Ama wo nka ya wo de biara da biem. 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Na me ya wo de an wunyi mfamfrim. Wo Jesus Christ de mo. Me ma a very very happy birthday. Okay, come message in the amount. Messages in the name of Duranasa, Makin Kalina. We have a car, Paul Johnson, Suleiman, and Jane. I hope I am somebody about the friend with the preacher man. Hello, the preacher man. Good morning. Another said, I'm so at Siasia. Again, I won't be in my house. What tells you? And I am to me now when you uncoup on the out to my yay. And the cabin on your uncoup on a cayenne. And this year, Shimmy on your uncle, your friend, sister Jemima. And the way for a new market, I'm a devil. I'm a possum that world at the Ashapa. Good morning. I'm a player, say. Always say, the Baba. Oh, no, didn't quit. I am not running in our second in Never Base. Oh, man, a very, very happy birthday. We free teacher Antoine Kofia and Jane. Oh, no, different. I mean, I know. I'm a Baba Cordia. That would have been a shadow pepper. When young group under the Nancos on Ocean Winning Amosomami and a pair water. Teacher Antoine Kofia Konyan Krupa what in the two me, you know. And the Kashi Mama Pavati. Why yes, you Christo Demo. Yenyan Krupa Danwa. Yes, Mission Kapadan. 1 year Sumon War. 1 year Pedan on a pay. 1 year Pedan on a pay. I say, your friend Antoine Blessing. I say, I have to call you Blessing because you are blessed. We did not pay any money. And I'm breathing in and out. You are prepared to be found for who? I see you from me, Wakiki, midway from my dear brother, want to pay. Where free me, brother, I call in China, what to the Amanami, what the Fricatana, the man of pay, so I don't young croupons and a paper. But now young croupons. Sera de da su kura ni muno so ni muno so ni woni o nyambe bere o da urade ya shepa na bae ya na ko me mo akwa ba kwese pa in fifa na won cry na so na won monitor juma di you know
In shabba no pepa. Boy, yes, you Christ the I'm a poor my child, the preacher man. Jesus, I'm who you, mama pa. You from a minute in Swami, the way for race course, I'm here to the Amuna one of pay. The preacher man. Each pan, I made a meton tongue and a cocoa drink. Our star hotel, I'm up on a bomb part of my water. I brought my swan, you my yes, you are pump, I'm now that quirky. I would add him out of form, my messia, quam water. Another, I'm a wound chimbre. Our yes, you crystal deliver. I ran them out of one move, so what? What yes, you crystal deliver. Sansa won't quite wound me. Say, and across on Yanko Poka, and Nassau, and Sanya, and Nidia. Now, no pay, Minnesota, the bomb part about. The almost swan in a co-calling me meets by the bomb by a goose water. I ran them out of one shell. What yes, you crystal deliver. I do best you out. No, I shall be shining. Amen and amen. Yeah, can come messages 0247 0247 78 6841. Yeah, can come messages what? Yeah, that would are the answer. Young group on your near who for the I'm not paying. Many questions to me, missing a bomb part about you. Shall we bear deal with the man's sanctioning? What yes, so Christ or the devil? Sacred women, I'll pay on sacred women from our. Oh, yes, so Christ, oh,

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0: Radia Shepa, our debia when young group I had Yamano, why I want to wish you winning. I told Radia Shepa, and all young group of the African or the African above you, and all Radia Shepa, Mammy Grace, the Patrick Yabocordia, who come out to say, Sister Gim Patrick Machiao, the tail won't catch us, Homamiana, and a pay. I didn't sound so much water. Auntie Agi, Sister Agi Kwekuma, if I didn't turn and saw much. But yeah, Monica Mammy, Sister Monica Mammy, Sofo Atanas, the Macho Machiavan of Evat, Kwekuma Ubu, Yasu Bian Kamuina, the friend with the preacher, man, Mikame Kwaba, the Mamma to answer the amount. Apostle Johnson Sulima Ayakrado. Mecha Bob Funina, Yamiasu will be in Camunina, or Sophie Geoffrey, Yamiasu Yakasian Camp, Apostle Johnson Suleiman Jabba, the Mamma for Corsina, 033 094964, 033 Mammy delicious. Mamma in a quana.
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2: In Psalm 73 verse 22, he said, I was ignorant, I was foolish, so I was like a beast before him. Ignorance reduces mortals to the class of animals.
1: Spread the good news. 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
3: It will mold you into what God wants you to be. I'll be right back to pray with you after this time out. Happy viewing.
4: Genesis 47, verse 15. And when money failed in the land of Egypt and in the land of Canaan, all the Egyptians came unto Joseph and said, give us bread, for why should we die in thy presence? For the money failed. Can we read that again after the count of two? One, two, go. And when money failed in the land of Egypt and the land of Canaan, all the Egyptians came unto Joseph and said, give us bread. Why should we die in thy presence? For the money faileth. For the money faileth. Money faileth. For the money faileth. Now I will share briefly on and when money fails. And when money fails. And when money fails. The word when is a definite article in English language. It means that it will certainly get to a point in everybody's life when money fails. Money means different things to different people. But sad enough, money means everything to certain people. Can I repeat that? Money means different things to different people, but money means everything to certain people. People do everything for money. And some people will do anything for money. We are in a generation that mentality abuse is the worst form of abuse. When your mind is not properly aligned as to touching certain matters, that's an abuse of the mind. So everybody will get to a point in their life when money fails. The place where we read said, in Canaan, Canaan was the land of promise, and in Egypt, meaning to the sinner and to the just. A time comes when money fails. In Canaan and in Egypt, meaning to the sinner, to the righteous, to the unrighteous, a time comes when money fails. Am I communicating here? Money means a lot. There are positive looks to money. And there are negative outlooks to money. The scripture does not promote the essentiality of how important money is at the detriment of the valuelessness of money. Ecclesiastes 10:19 tells us, money answereth all things. Ecclesiastes 7 verse 12 says, money is a defense. Money is a defense. So there are positive things, it says, we see through scripture that encourages us on how good money is. Proverbs chapter 10 verse 15 tells us that the destruction of the poor is their poverty, not the rich in their village. The destruction of the poor. Poverty kills faster than witchcraft. Because if witches were rich, coven will reduce. If witches were rich, covens will reduce. And that is why you see many families today that experience abject, chronic, acidic, brutal, corrosive poverty. There are families that their poverty is acidic, very brutal. Their poverty is confrontational. If you check underlying factor, there is a witch somewhere. I said something humorously some years ago. I said, people don't get initiated by wealthy materials. Nobody initiates a child into witchcraft with shawarma. Nobody initiates a child into witchcraft with a full dose of chicken. Yeah? Okay. So we see lots of scriptures that gives us a point that there are positive outlooks to money. But also there are negative outlooks to money. The Bible says in Proverbs 20:21, an inheritance may be gotten hastily at the beginning, but the end shall not be blessed. Jeremiah 17:11, it says, as partridge seated on eggs and hatched it not, so is he that get riches but not by right, he shall leave them at the midst of his years, and at the end he shall be a fool. Psalm 49 from verse 16, the word of God speaking, encouraging us and advising us, be not afraid when one is made rich, when the glory of his house is increased. Verse 17, it says, for when he dieth, he shall carry nothing away, his glory shall not descend with him. These scriptures also unveil the valuelessness of the uncanny and unbridled pursuit of money. Proverbs 11 verse 4. Proverbs 11 verse 4. Riches profit not in the day of wrath, but righteousness delivereth from death. There are times that riches don't profit. Proverbs 1:32. Proverbs 1:32. The prosperity of fools shall destroy them. The prosperity of fools. There's something I read some time ago in the book of Exodus 21, I think verse 21. And it unveiled certain truths to me. He said, notwithstanding, if he continue a day or two, he shall not be punished, for he is his money. He is his money. Your attitude to money is what defines your entirety. Your attitude to money is what defines your entirety. If you want to know who people are, check how they relate with money. Your approach to money is what defines you. Don't let people talk. Check their connectivity to money, their mindset about money. It defines every other department of their life. Am I communicating here? It's a year of intimacy and all-round blessings. Money will come. But it's very important that we understand how to handle it, understand what it's all about. You want to know people's definition of life, you want to know people's approach to life, check their value, their worship, their dependence. Not to see money as a tool is to end up as a fool. Not to see money as a tool is to end up as a fool. No one here shall be a fool. By the mercies of God, no one here shall be or end up as a fool.
5: Amen. I prophesy. Somebody say, Father. Say, Father.
4: A financially stable man without character is not rich. He's only a poor man with a lot of money. Can I repeat that? A financially stable man without character is not rich. He's only a poor man with a lot of money. So there are people that have lots of money that are not rich. So your riches is not defined by the abundance of wealth. It's defined by your mentality and approach to wealth. A wise man keeps money in his head, not his heart. A wise man thinks of how to multiply money with his head, not how to worship it with his heart. I wish I'm talking to somebody this morning. This is the right approach to money. The right approach to wealth. The right approach to abundance. The right approach. If you control money, no matter how little of it you have, you are rich. If money controls you, no matter the volume of it you have, you are poor. Can I repeat that? If you control money, no matter how little of it you have, you are rich. But if money controls you, no matter the volume of it you have, you are poor. The rich man is not the man that has money in abundance if he controls him. The rich man is the man that has money no matter how little it is, but he controls it. To do anything for money is an application to be poor. To do the right things to get money is to be enlisted for riches. I'm saying this because our approach to anything in the kingdom is what helps us to properly align with the counsels of God. Am I communicating here? Money can be used for spiritual purposes, but money itself is not spiritual. Money is very material. Money is very carnal. Money is not born again. But the born again can use money for God. It's clear. They met Jesus and they asked Jesus, they brought tribute money to Jesus. Why don't you pay tax? And Jesus was clear. In Matthew chapter 22 from verse 19, he said, bring that tribute money. Whose inscription is on it? And they said, Caesar. Matthew 22 from verse 19 to 21. Whose inscription is on it? What did they say? Who? God? The Holy Spirit? The Father? Who? Caesar. He said, so give to Caesar things which are Caesar's and to God. So God dissociated himself and to God the things which are God's. So money is material. Money is not divine. But I'll tell you some other things about that. So in your pursuit of it, understand your desperation of it. Understand that what you are pursuing is not a spiritual thing. Hello? In Mark 11:15, when they came to Jerusalem, Jesus went into the temple and began to cast them out that sold and bought in the temple and overthrew the tables of the money changers and the seat of them that sold those. It is a spiritual risk when you increase financially to the detriment of your soul. It's a spiritual risk to increase financially

Iritwa isa menye wanam se idia esutinema orumu namu se inemojema enkasho eso ojaframe renshewo na emi eraze wanyankopan Israel konkronyi wajenkwan mezi Egypt aye wasetsur na mezi Ethiopia na siba esi wananem. Young Fabrofon, when you pass through the waters, I will be with you. And through the rivers, they shall not overflow you. When you walk through the fire, you shall not be burnt, neither shall the flame kindle upon thee. For I am the Lord your God, the Holy One of Israel, your Savior. I gave Egypt for your ransom, Ethiopia and Seba for you. And a penny and a razin and copana salmon on any or your benada, ma bena, auntie rabena, sister araba, and on ye mammy araba, uncle cobinebu, ibu, cobana, a ya barima, no beer or wogan a benada, a hunter of fraud done, and the mayor of fraud done, safe. 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Okay, chemene ye 70.7. And dadu na kayen me ye wiafin oha nation 107 days more to go. Kakrebina yoku 107. And akayen. Okay, chimney 29.3%. 29.3%. And the payment mention may be so be there. So far, how far? So far, how far? The mobile office messy. You cross school, uncle school, you go to market. So far. So far, no. On any be in your eye, you are the other thing you didn't. Now one cousin, they drink in a war, brabunim. So far. On any 15 September. So far, on any 258 days in the HN. So far, on any 107 days in our work again. How far? On any beer also, it could do as also a trim aye. It's so far, how far? Oh, ye? And a penny and a young cop and a seven and change him at the penny in a room as I'm a pedame ye. The penny in a room as I'm a pedame ye in a day. Meritro quotations appear oze dust a day. Say, young cop and a dowa. 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

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The minute he has in it, say, where would there school and non come at Josiah? 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E, more from a summer, when you mean answer, no cane. Would the baby know when there's school and non come and the mammy, while bray Josiah soon could be. 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There, he was your been away to baby. Now, but then, the diabo, oh, yeah, your papa. 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You could do not say, say it will be a mercy. The mini pana will pion. You could do the mempen penden. Many be monsy. Now, are you see him? 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Would offer dropping powers a bay. Obey anchor. They be a mobile payer. 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No, why you zib it in Iber, I didn't send a fro. Mina use it. Why you breathe, but it's one of wonderful. And truly. Why has it been there as any hating or sort of bumpy beer and as an abanado?
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Murukan, the man of Maroka also there. Ubi abu ne kudu be beer. Usu ye bibu an atse. 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

Maminchia Kansarod Church of Pentecost. 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U send the winya in Fidu. Ufitsubura what's so one what the wire complete district. The Church of Pentecost Kansarod District. 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Meminchia or dekineje, they can be a will be a remitra when done a payati. And see in the 15th, Waretso, when in Fiduna Warizanano, a decade of God's goodness. In Fidu, when Yankopan Niye Yim Yankopan Nayim Pim Yankopan Neyi Zim was a Roken Yankopan Nadra Ye Nayim Pananadrama. Ozzy Adam Kansarodo, the Church of Pentecost, Kansarodo District, in 10 years. Nsenenda Waretswano, Zikisi 20th. Nsen weekend, this week, you know, 13. Yenshe Asofa Waruba, Pastor Samuel Asari Asamoa, Ono Nusen and Ando. So for good morning, Umuya, so for seeing your Muhi. Apostle Sylvester Ahin, area head, Takrade. Apostle, man, also the image and glory of God. And Pastor Michael Kofi Noshi. Pastor Samuel RME Savetard. Ono so baba abakasa safo nyame inshirawati. Na Church of Pentecost Cancer. Inya infidu. In the world, so in Fidra Anano, over cancer, the Church of Pentecost say Sudo Hara, and America cancer no ye in Tanko for an unknown quadra semi. My sister, Auntie Charlotte, Auntie Charlotte Pan one Yanko Pan upon the Juma Sasido. No 1 week in the Baye, Yameya Duma, or China, Uki, Wanukrum, Idum, Dominase, and Tishalot, no 1 week in, or ye, Yameya Duma, or China, Uki, O Wanara, Nukrum, or Idum, Dominase, Idia, Mpohoneko, Yameya Duma, or China, Uki, and then 1 week in the Baba do Kalaboku. Into nowhere per day or chenake jahan 1 week in Carlin be beginner cancer or the Pentecost I saw down be igna in town coffro park and ado or your 70 Ghana and hana match by your 5 and a Carl and I are ready into no cancer or the Church of Pentecost I saw down her crew beginner ho a crew igna in town coffro park and ado the do open the wicked jar ibushian. 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Oh, yeah, and there, yeah, Bernada, my Babbitt Cinema, the Kissy 1020. 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And some people may him. You watch your training in Arabra Watsi. 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And a pay yats and Nasam and a washer and a bo. They in the Mojama, Yan and Namayamunsuma. On Yananam. And send a say, Sandy Papa Bamusuna Baba. 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Nyankopa ni nyumfimati
Woframi Shiraba Parkway, Sam Sam, good morning.

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0: Na yewiye no na akasika. 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Ah, are you ready papa? Contractor ne dia no so obekɔ no akwakɔyɛ adwuma no money no be problem at all. You go to ask for us.
2: As your minister for finance, I want to use this opportunity to assure the nation that the entire amount needed for the construction of this expressway will be ready by 31st December 2026. For the avoidance of doubt, we will not borrow a peswa for this construction. Your Excellency, I also want to use this opportunity to thank you for appointing an acting Director General for the Value for Money Office under the Ministry of Finance. I assure you that this expressway will be the first task of the Value for Money Office. The office will scrutinize the project to ensure that every cost is justified and every city delivers value.
0: Enti, Oman Penny John Dramani Mahaman Sobaye. Enti, Wichere Mwese, Sae, Kwenye Ayeka, Mwasemino. Eh ye kwa ye be bwa gana pa. Ema wo mainu afanintu mapefira.
3: I am starting what I can, and it's my expectation that succeeding governments that will come after me will continue the vision of opening up the country with expressways connecting the whole country. My vision is that we'll have an expressway connecting Aflao all the way to Elubu in the west. We're already doing Accra to Kumasi Expressway. Our intention is to continue this expressway from Accra to the north. We also are working on the Eastern Corridor. By next year, we would have completed the Eastern Corridor as it is. And then we'll also work on the Western Corridor. If we do that, it will make it easy to transport goods and passengers all over our country with ease.
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4: Ladies and gentlemen, is the demolition or proposed demolition of existing public and community infrastructure to make way for some of these 24 economy, 24-hour economy markets. These, the examples emerging from across the country raise serious questions about planning, consultation, and value for money. In the Upper Menya Krobo Enclave, the existing accessible market has been earmarked for demolition to make way for a 24-hour economy market. In the Kwabre East Municipality, an AstroTurf under construction at Mampontin has been demolished for the program, reportedly demolished. In the Ashanti region, the Nkin Kasu Market in the Ofenso North District, constructed and commissioned under President John Ajayi Kumkufo in 2007 and serving the community well, has reportedly been demolished to make way for a 24-hour economy market. At Abuabo, also in Ashanti region, a community bank facility has reportedly been demolished. In Ahafuano South West District, again in Ashanti region, a newly constructed school has reportedly been earmarked for demolition to make way for yet another 24-hour economy market. More disturbing is the fact that the grading has already been done and foundation work have commenced in the middle of the school premises.
0: Enti diabemwa no no se enti utesi wo bobo bibebra wo mabububu no a wo so me ba be 24 hour market eyi 24 hour market no eya de papa se mo se eya edwa ma me fo be kwa ko dimu dwa eye so ho eye na so 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

0: 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A ban initial occurred 22nd September, na 18th.
1: Occurred the 18th.
0: Nampocho still 18th in the interta, na was a son.
1: This year, the whole management can was and be because Yenya communicate be there was a son out of a dark when you tell the management can was a magician 24.
0: In see about an awapa day. What's the debut this week of a number of one? I said, Warriban, Mopocho, a bad rice than 1 year then.
1: Sisi anyamanya adumne nye placement ene odibibi ako online intebako online na a register na prospectus nime yede ya tuto nina online na atuto nina nti atuto apente prospectus na roping date no wasi
0: I see
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0: oye no my brother my infant sahare oye run and nse no brubi singa yabasana ba winche nibi why
1: yo, me da wasi na wati ya fonsong.
0: Wonderful. Insinu Ejibli, onenye regional exams officer, owa Ghana Education Service, Western Region, or wopo papo wada mabra, oti dame yim.
2: Yen former member of parliament for second team, Lawyer Andrew Japamesa, dodo na ofen bubu, afibiara, oche, examination instrument, ozima BEC mboforma, te bosha last year crown ye impi noche, ewe osansong mboforma 69, I'm on mattresses, no, 500 Ghana cedis each. And no complaints, no, but no, also, because why the borders and uncotin or showing. This year, also on to move borders and uncotin, no, they are day students for no. But here, I do essential part of SHS, or your calculator, no mathematical assets, because after we be ara, being it a border, another day student, be ara, or your friend, and how do you call it, comat. And see, I want to know mathematical set, no, ni calculator. Scientific calculator. I want to know what they do. Examination instrument now, Ochen, Coco 1500, including the private school, so secondary. By my research and analysis, Kakano, you wonder what is secondary, and Cassana, what to abo secondary, you know. Why 970 into not 1000 plus or minus. And one now, what is constituency, no, so I go on Boko school. Or adjoining communities and 1,000 pieces now. We are toilet, depending on the request about and whatever. We are hard to know so that there's a oil more or the people come home. Oil less so as in Kennebo go next year so you're hidden. They are charming from an until you may say the willing there. Who may share the now papa. Now say, Abajinahi. And this is Fabian Waba. Womba Wabaji. Then the prepare our gen first, no end this. Obiang do a branch executive our European town. But on one card from MPP from NDC.
3: Yamishan, the Jimmy Damahin. Yama watch I may in your so about an yet an answer. If you are in tumult, why boy will say anything? Yet an answer pa Yamish.
4: Yet the Japan messes pa the woman must na calculator you do could school. One care board in front of Kotiwake, then a board in free Nancy. As I may a kind day, the nurse, Fanya Minch. Obama, you 2 years, young Martin, young call Martin, Nancy, yes, you're the nurse.
5: But she did Japan massas if I be all mammy, Buntuman top, but why may your mammy and your bureau, but they may made out cause scared and ask Yamish and next 4 years for what to am and Yamish and pa, leave your baby on Kodum, you're the nurse.
6: Your one is a lawyer, Japan massas also, but she. Calculator no ye masset. 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

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From the day, or yes, she has it. And I wonder why you are my one year yin. Woman from the day, or yes, a centraza or a brahman, a big gra, or say a big gra, a brahman, the intended view. I could crown the answer, summon their banadani pay on any den. Also, one a waste when you are brahman. On yada wan yam from a do, wa yam from a do, nanso sam from a dinner bar. One would dare, or ye shiazi. No one now wins someone ye yin. When ya want him from a dinner, what's the ah, about grand nawaban? No way, Jimmy go Sunday. When I born me gra, it's in a warrior and a wolf from Pierre. No way, Jimmy go on, calling any view. No, no, no, where do you move up, Rabuniman?

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I will come on a double swimming in a room. Yatelesal.com.gh/business/SME Na kwana kwentwe bi wa za ma won ka fa ye djuma obobuo we djuma ne monu atre ate Eco Bank semen control there mo fa sekete small girl small boy but you mo from won account watin is in Eco Bank junior saver account man ate e with the bank for e du sekat won abosomo sa what it was a kinkitin kitty be the mobile me your maintenance fee. My from an one is the one to two be woman. The madden and can. Nine in the Bosumia was a was and his interest. I can hold. 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

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Davis Street. 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

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What friend a color bond of blue scope Australia? Where's the can dust test Australia? What then war? Australia one sign was Robert Gun. Australia, what then upon and then a man? One Yanaki. He began ham panum panu funning an hour. 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

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She has a watch rose and arida carbon one. No, she difference. You born winning in Ara. Men, Jaja won't be around that. The Mukroma ho. Yo, a done in Obia Kafana Sama Brahmas and Porto. In Yahana Yakan in Cinnamon Fam Brahm. I caught our chance, you will be in your wassama for call. Man from back on that from a man can't have a chance in a summer down. In some can intend in your wassam and a war as a call. Papa Nanya Aradak. Menyonko Vasti College. Vasti College. What fast for open the wing admission of a private SHS? One bra and the end of being in Yana. More fast for what SHS Dada. Now one Makwana Bifier. Binum bets in a fear by Yabusume Basso. 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

kade aha iye accredited WAEC exam center. 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I do takra the Sego Junction Edi Motosape Muara Yawaho. 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

MTN and cement control. In chat say MTN fiber. Good. What's it says? You're 100 megabyte per second and what's so do about 299 per month? 300 megabytes per second was the about 444 Ghana cedis. Busumukuru. Na 500 megabyte per month. And we wound up at 999 Ghana. The whole month. And send a wire the folio.

Astrolinks International. More of us in a wish and as an organ, you know, Pedro Cabrich, Ruko Sodren. Yanincha nor a baby will be school so while Bruchrin, when you are Dutch friend. School Libiera. The program so was the scholarship woman that's a scholarship in you. Asembi Sebiera when you go to me, baby singing. You ever prepare when you are Cabrich, Ruko so what does you know? Nyane ye study abroad consult. Takra the Bank of Ghana dan ne chiu na ye wo. Ibon the GPH wona dan so ye wona fourth floor. Astrolinks International. Ye zo bo kodo. 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

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Mama Fanda, mama Timi ni nara. Nana, I don't know to your presido. My technician on duty in Dana pay you the step. Pimping in and I get you on your dominion around. You miss some old cinema here, pinning in a Razabra one. I am the true, authentic, certified son of the Western region of Ghana. We're from in Shiraba, Parkway, System Sen, Awibas.

conqueror, man, the image and glory of God, the Church of Pentecost, Cancer Road, the district. 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
9: This is a match of the moment, my fellow football lovers. 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
10: It's not about the 90 minutes. It's what you put into the 90 minutes.
9: We have Semenyo on the ball. Semenyo, what is he going to do? Semenyo, Semenyo, Semenyo! It's a goal! It's a goal for Ghana!
10: It's not just about the win. It's about the will to win.
9: What a skillful goal!
10: It's not just about the jello. It's about what's inside.
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14: Ghana man de se yama homing in a rache wa jama bro. 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

0: superstar apart from only Kylian Mbappe, or say Dembele, no, he was always seen as a talented player. While Ono Mbappe no was seen as the chosen one, no, or reaching the very top early, Jenny, no, now a different injuries. Otumi na or disturb Ono Osman Dembele, but then Otumi na omeki great comeback. No, no, na was Dembele draw away Jano until say the idea Romu dia. Mbappe, Otumi, na okoka, Damensen, Semina, Ononsono, Yeshe, na Jede Ama, Ebusia. For Roberto Di Zerbi, Tottenham, recent situation, no, on Tumen Sansama. Also, I came here last season, when, where do you see the oil too harsh, was like this. I have been positive, but realistic. Now, I explain, I'm sorry for the result, but we played as a team. Ononsono, Roberto Di Zerbi, Nsono, Wetum, na or the atuma yes na yedi aba Dembele sono where he be praises on a Ferran Torres. Also, he's a true goal scorer, a true number 9 who can also play out wide. He makes excellent off the ball runs. He is very easy to find. I was lucky to play with him at Barca. With Ferran, it's easy. Ononsonye ma ono wetum nam or the aba John Terry nsunu chiremu dia Estival no he looked good over the weekend. Abra Chelsea to boy against Hull City, he looked sharp, and then look a bit bigger and stronger. I saw him in the gym the other day and he looks like he's developing and getting stronger. Ononsono yeshe na Jedi Abba, na Jedi Abba Abedan, one fastest players to score 55 goals in the Champions League. Erling Haaland, on with 49 games, you know, where Tumnam wa hit 55 goals, followed by Ruud van Nistelrooy. It took him 70 games, and then Harry Kane, you know, or 71 games, CCRD, Haaland, you know, anything goal scoring, Biano, a room, Ewani Asoya, on Obutum, na wa sort of out, on Sono Yeshe, na Jedi Amon. You bet na four men, they're 130-3. Lamine Yamal say no koya crope Ballon d'Or no onu no deserve dam naughty anote then yet na foma yebe room na je tum na je did the Hong Kong meeting the Francis Yiba coach Ben Kwanzaa Barack Minta Brown and our boy by way of production Isaac Nanado onyen tum our Facebook live anado yeba sor yes yeba sor na jumedin kaya waka nonso no watiado ewa omamba pa Jumedi Nodo, Yakro Bibi. I wish you and we are 1:30 to 3 p.m.
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0: radio. Wobobo when your papa more authentic news on your college free one day bill. Nah, far to connect. A higher boy when your papa by now, yamin put tune in. Yeah, also correct. Taxi drivers are mammy for Wugum Nina by now will be at to connect. 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
1: 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Ebusia for Morocco say Abo no watch Apamosima. Edrasan and an 834. This is your solution center. And I pay weatherman a bay. Beer or a can of was swing in a do. And cinema sanis would be no mum. And cinema sanis would an adren. Ebeke dan a pay driving you be baha or kadam vox ebi. Or senazan da takwa. Zeba takra de takra de takwa. Na endeda. O busy metal CBR, me just there, we genuine run away. Na was a kaye project be your dorsal. O body in Nimpana was on from Brennan, and Kotokuna watch run a man who no hunda na messen on so. It's in a new rubber than an insaka. Oh no, what those who gone to solution center, and a pay always say in it say. Wafrang and a day, Ozaba solution center, new run, Abba station, Abba Genazi.

0: 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Another solution. Apart from DBR the solution center the bro one wapo mazendo share doctor bro solution dog good morning
1: fine morning
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0: 0246 7101 0 7 1 2 0 2 4 6 0 2 4 6 7 1 0 7 1 2 7 1 2 7 1 2 7 1 2 7 1 2 7 1 2 7 1 2 7 1 2 7 1 2 7 1 2 7 1 2 7 1 2 7 1 2 7 1 2 7 1 2 7 1 2 7 1 2 7 1 2 7 1 2 7 1 2 7 1 2 7 1 2 7 1 2 7 1 2 7 1 2 7 1 2 7 1 2 7 1 2 7 1 2 7 1 2 7 1 2 7 1 2 7 1 2 7 1 2 7 1 2 7 1 2 7 1 2 7 1 2 7 1 2 7 1 2 7 1 2 7 1 2 7 1 2 7 1 2 7 1 2 7 1 2 7 1 2 7 1 2 7 1 2 7 1 2 7 1 2 7 1 2 7 1 2 7 1 2 7 1 2 7 1 2 7 1 2 7 do 30th 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Yabwa yon krati ni.
2: Daddy.
1: Hmm?
2: You know how I'm going to be a fashion designer one day?
1: Mm-hmm.
2: And you know how you always say money doesn't fall from the sky?
1: Mm-hmm.
2: And you know how much fashion school costs?
1: Mm-hmm.
2: I don't want you to say you don't have money when the time comes. So I have a plan. Ecobank Junior Saver account. You open it for me today. We put small money every month. By the time I'm done with school, the money will be plenty.
1: Mmm.
2: Yes. So what do you say? Daddy, I want to hear yes.
3: Yes, yes.
4: 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Ecobank, the Pan-African Bank.
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12: Okay, I'll see you soon, why, baby? Hey, my ye. Me say, enra, my boyfriend, I could see obo star 959 hash. I want your phone, so. And I want weenie.
13: Ah, Anita, I don't want doggy parko.
12: Oh, one soir. I could see a sansua by number one. Yeah, my dream now.
13: Hey,
12: and that day was so yummy show, papa. Na me de toss out my short, sexy dress, no.
13: Hey.
12: Na me say, Sammy tea. Na me yummy nails, no, so come on.
13: Oh, no.
12: Me fa uba. Make a do some small 1-2-1-2 rounds, behind some drinking ho. No, we tria. Hey, Nana, so he for order some Chinese any wine, papa B. And I didn't mean this, I check, no.
13: Hey, Anita.
12: Nasan, meow, when you hear TV, you know. I also say sound. No top prepaid. Na meet me chili, Esimo. I don't go feel sweat like that. See, fine girl.
14: Hey, Anita.
13: Jesus.
14: Baby, I want to know, Mr. Remember, dial *959#. Oh, iPhone up, I could come out. No one can say no, Tika, so what?
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0: ma catch rod ya button return man na wo be benyi ne be be sia be bia opie edwuma ya e wo chiro me there what on the Ghana Career and Migration Fair 2026 Ghana Career and Migration Fair 2026 what's a GIZ Ghana and on your Ministry of Labor Jobs and Employment akabuma worry wanna work for one call on the European Union or Ghana now one on them wanted to obey on the German Federal Ministry of Economic Cooperation and Development in T and the pay what's the one na madam in she you do worry about numbrant saban and ketesi yamba wopie ejuma yen webe shia metro bia kule norokwa aza odozo ko 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Dog, good morning.
1: Good morning.
0: Uya.
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0: Ye de razase. 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Ma wana mu mapa weke nyasam. No su wan krati nem. And then da cocaine and a yaka was some day. Eco France, one or ye port ho. Customs of four was one and sat to do what Tracy there as an Ofigana, ha. No could do one or so. Narcotics Control Commission. Doc, what's watch a suspect three? Who were them in San Semi? Honestly, as a one some Barbara and 84 Doc is an honor what to me be. Now, on Akaya, some of that one day a chassis, Doc. In Chobaya, my pedono. And the chassis,
1: no,
0: not ready. You, you know, no, wakada. In see, Iba daily guide, Ningima. 225 million euro cocaine shipment. Narcock arrest three linked to Dutch fugitive. Narcock arrest three linked to Dutch fugitive. Into no, oh no, oh, as a Democrat, Ningim. And then the Daily Graphic, senior man, Nankasa.
1: Yeah.
0: Narcock six drug seizure. Details from France. In change my day. As any young chin one waha. It's in the CCR and Zagana ban ayen the water cra wa France a day. Dam oye cocaine na or intercepti wa one port one wa pianimun summoning in a womb blue one. Wombo one mo. No one's womb kona gana banobu diado.
1: Good.
0: Yes, it's in the Daily Graphic and also on obey. Now a man for a wa and the daju day, it's a menye doctor, Isaiah Sika yanan, e backed the yabada masaming ito. Ning and nine then what's a dano or ye jamayo de yara 10 September. Wo oye France of 400 port wo on ye airport e oye seaport be a ship o odien. E wo na woman or ye container be na dock in yuma. Sa was a container. E when yana plastic see ye use wagana here, ya condemn and then I was a crab, which one was a kayaz of offering.
1: Recycling.
0: Container now was a woman no cocaine of offering.
1: Okay.
0: It's in a plastic waste container. Dama plastic waste now was a figana. That was a was a kayaz before for our children. Container no woman, no woman there. Cocaine in the ship.
1: Wow.
0: Cocaine and then there. Yet chosen there. I carry an answer there. If she knew waiting now or you now, or to send them 3.9. Tons. As the coming on the yard to Zen and Dana pay, or your $260 million, is it called or your euro, or your dollars and a cousin euro ma, or no, no, your 25 million euro, minimum dollars and a say, or your $261 million. Now, Doc and the pay Zankra Terry Kanye there. Now, Curtis Control Commission. On one way, you show more the men and someone who could utter the men who now was and walk could see and do bonome guzzi who are gonna hand one. What's the washer when you human assay? On a modoma dog, what's watching you per three? You per train and change him a day, washing human assay the mobiles and the woman is in.
1: Yeah,
0: woman is in a beer and a weaker leader to bring him will be a one in send a dog. The mini per three and a watch one and what's was the one they see him out? What would do worry on him pains him. It may be some of the mini per three and one a bunning it then. What's that zinning in Nipa Ozenium Wayan or your Dutchy of your Holland?
1: Okay.
0: Nizena was our brand and will crack him. Ea Joyce Leger Decker. Joyce Leger Decker. Ah, what's our offering? Bolly Joyce. Bolly Joyce, he dog, what you remember there? Honor now Ozenima or Roche. Na was a dem cocaine ya oye 3.9 tons a rokoto na oye 200 and oye 25 million euros si Adria French 400 port ho na za kwa koton wo world market dok was as in ponos bi soro ko Antwerp wo Belgium.
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0: 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Ghana, Banner, Tonkra, or France, what there, oye, them are resting away, them cocaine now. Where is America say upon what should we, what are destroying?
1: Okay.
0: Ghana, Banner, so here details, whom, and now daily guide is worker there. Narcotics Control Commission, watch when you put three away a link to a Brent and Angasa now, or ye gang leader. Minimum Kakara car for one, a back day, and then answer an NPP in Bowl Parliament. Was it released to go there? What you are saying is, yeah, Ghana has a Sierra or a bar by a beat it wrong. Crofota was it the moon do banana was to dear? No, was it could you as a go casino or quarter? No, a bananke canoe.
1: Yeah,
0: what as I'm to do pony yet today? Nakok watching you part three, dog.
1: Yeah, PK, I think say, oh, yes, and papa,
0: yes,
1: it is a very good news, say, those who are involved. Has been arrested. At least, you know, baby Ashasi. And Oma Onkoye say, Yen Port, you know, is going to be a transitor. All these are into Bonino, what the Beck for her, no, what they are called. Amanoni. Oban so best say, Oma, ni Dinsenia, Yedika, Yakino. In the PK, I think it's good. Investigation BIOS warrior and all those who are involved, you know, they should bring them to book now on serve as deterrent to for once what person will be and even those who are already involved in Weno. But PK on your uncle team, I think that investigation should go deeper to even the previous cases of cocaine issues waba ya ka ho asem ni na no the investigation should go deeper na all those people no should be brought to book na onkoye say why ya the made no wafa wo ho edi but ni na mu no pike say the made obe successful they can't do it without insiders
0: at all
1: they can't do it without insiders
0: never
1: inti one insider wo ye nipa bon na won so wo boama dam nyama obegu oman anim ase no okoso ni na no they have to do proper investigation dam kofun na as won saka ho so that they will clear all of them out of our ports na Ghana edin no no ho waba enu nyam so it is good I do si wala biki we ye ma we si a watch won.
0: Mm-hmm.
1: But going forward, you know, as in Bisan say, Obi Peso ye bioma, Obi to find another means in our sans wire. And that means that we need to strengthen our security measures, you know, our import, you know. So that outside, you know, in for you know, where one say Ghana, the oil no go area, I say the Oko King, and Andrew Bonibi, Eddie for Ghana, it will be very difficult. Into then they will look elsewhere. I'm a minor, yen, and numyamno, we tum wakostro.
0: Yo. Dr. Isaiah Sikaya na atse nanzen doc yam fanya na some to debian and debanadane pay ne ye it's a fupi ubinye shianzum very human interest and sana ya ba a crowd kumasi express win san samano dono me pedi is a broker crow ho and sana yam yang a second story. The archives and also bay doc also kumasi girls senior high teachers others arrested over kidnapping.
1: Mm.
0: As police rescue kidnapped Asen Fosu Momo Froster. A police rescue kidnapped Asen Fosu Momo Froster. It's an anger sent a watch and also is in a was out there. No see your Momo Froster.
1: Mm.
0: Now, Doc, the Moncroft for 4 years says, Sierra, a police for action one. Na wabo hono sombo da waya kidnappers and one mutu. Iya church for what trazi. Owo Kumasi Girls Senior High. Achirachira futu na waka dam four suspects and one. Ekrenye Mavis Bedu a champion when you're 42.
1: Okay.
0: And nanu colleague church renyi Kenneth Opoku Kwate what I find a culture. Added to a waka home wire phone on any. Ekrenye security man. Charles Doku when you're 53. Enna Otin Bafo when you're 31 or your electrician. Na doc yen say ya seven. Dam Mavis Bedu a champion in your wash razi. Owo Kumasi Girls Senior High. What's an answer in your 9 year? The Moncrofo na one num or your mobile man a do dupe on crofo. Sister new London abrochri. One okay London will be possible. Sister new London abrochri, London abrochri. One dana wodu mo yenibi.
1: Okay.
0: Ma was the yin, also was the yin 45,000 Ghana.
1: 45,000.
0: And kind of 450 million.
1: Wow.
0: Sister New London abrochri. And was the only church ring. Ah, Otrazo, or your Kumasi Girls Senior High. Doc. Now was the yin, and a jama, or also contact so you ping any bee. Or contact so you ping any bee, I was a sister, and also of Yana watching.
1: Okay.
0: And a waffle plan. There, the man, I'll run away you want 45,000 Ghana. Once with Sabakaman. And Sine Rabe or Oido or Sasana no man, no fuck on for photo. And all your day, on ye own your chronism come on. And honestly, and no piano Nazi, no my oh my years of Benis were Brene Bizanazi, romance camp. No, no son and Sakan.
1: Correct.
0: A dog, Obiabu 45,000 Ghana cities. Nasa won't know and Namina Sakonda no one Sakana. Police phone age man I cram on Ibia. One second and chess and I'm a police there. Damanoza yemu. In Sino Musum of Fedamo Conido and Amansakan. One geno when you bring in the non-form is come up. Doc, why any of them? On your dumb so you know what's watching and watching and let the monk off for 3 hours can one of my bones and then Doc wants to kidnapping you pen.
1: Wow.
0: For over 1 week. And I work claim a day, no family won't fed the business. So, what you want to work is second up to 45,000 was a way rabbit.
1: Okay.
0: Not right there, we jar.
1: We are finance uncle.
0: But, Doc, open them and worry if you want one location. What kidnapping for by your 1 week in Oroco, 1 week in worry if your location or you have another location.
1: Okay.
0: And now, police phone, what track of one hour? Watch it among coffee.
1: Wow.
0: And then the says, Yellow will treat the minion per 4 years as kidnappers.
1: Okay.
0: One bone charges was that one dog or your go by six conspiracy to cause harm, kidnapping, spread will be check as I was the yelling in our so now was remember social media.
1: Okay,
0: and said, no, why you'll be a sir now wasn't him for you now, bab one or brand now getting soon.
1: Okay,
0: non consensual sharing of images and Zamanzama. Well, any my police for band, my charges and
1: hey,
0: we'll bring your piano, we'll bring your piano. It's in the way we move on. Crawford, when we say Sierra, we move on the charges. Son, uncle Chris, and the dad was our seminal crow. Our seminal see was sent for sue. It's in was our seminal crow sent for sue. Or your court, into court, and in 2 minutes we move on our summon was going to make a see him a day. One son, one bra, the 1 week each. Now a police officer catch where the mayor rabana on Oakland a day. The most suspect business number common open and a day. No son called you complain or police station.
1: Simple.
0: You see, simple. But no from the way any day. In Chennai, second nara, money ma, money monara. Onye do a kidnapping. Na onye no colleague teacher. Ena the monk of 2 years ye kanu wana was the assistance of a military officer. Was on so of your action.
1: Oh.
0: Na what kidnapping for almost a week. But maybe you're in your papa crew. Two wrongs do not make a right.
1: A seminar na can.
0: But maybe you're in your papa crew.
1: A seminar na can.
0: Doc, meje mamo.
1: A seminar na can. Two wrongs will never make a right. Na pike, a green bear na na wo green.
0: I wonder. And send a gentleman. What's your day? It was your phone call, Shasta, who took you. Wait till you can cry, wait till you're about 12,000 who's saying.
1: Yeah.
0: I will break Facebook, Doc Ricker, say Yara. If a Facebook came on with the Yara canoe pictures or what?
1: Oh, yeah. Unfortunate.
0: Yes.
1: PK, in Pembe Braino, in Kofu Fees over to Mwafa, and ran what they are shed once. Na, near one I've been, also one say, oh, yeah, no. Why yes, I did no. Na PK.
0: I'm was a chilling, you know. I ran to now. What's the kind of Obu one? Sister, you are London. As I was a young kid. Well, your son was able to social media. Now, I have been a real Damananda. You want to know the name of the meaning of what I
1: bet you see.
0: Watch it, you know, Brenda. What your woman was actually showing.
1: Once you have your phone with you, now you are your call. Only they will be Tracy when we be my. Was easy. But PK or ye shiade.
0: Thank you.
1: Or do ye shiade or di mayina. PK. In pembe bre nkofo watchi ewi. Na instead say wode ewi no bema police no. Na wonankasa wa fam ran wode ashe wonsa. Obu okra oma otingatem obu oha o brono obu oha chese. The best thing na edbe ye win session Fanema.
0: Oh, nice teacher.
1: Police.
0: Maybe you do a jump or win your 42.
1: Yeah. Look at.
0: Needless or go what's the reason why
1: I don't want to
0: church in an answer. Okay, well, now of your our bra. If a Facebook car, Kobiena watch for a search and now, Connect 97.1 FM line. Exactly. Boy, teacher now of your
1: Very nice, lady.
0: Ah,
1: unfortunately,
0: no. Hey, for you, she has the next time.
1: When Huna Samuel,
0: you're going to form a banana in Zati. Obi, Rabbit,
1: Fio. Obi, your idea. But PK, or Yadishia, or Dima, Nyina. But sometimes I am wondering, say, PK, why say, Obi, we are. No per se nankaso or Bruno obi to say a rabbi the instead what be my police
0: yes
1: or nankasa or fa pan biswa nin sabekan in na ye about the trust in our police.
0: Okay.
1: The trust in our police. PK achi we nen in our police station, you know. Wankasa maybe fim no. Sometimes you know then if you have other means at be juice can at be solve a problem now, then you have to do it. In Kofu be brain poor, why? PK, on nam quando na accident BAC. Na on wa boa, na what they are seminar called police station, and what they are seminar called hospital. Oh, you know.
0: No.
1: Nankasati, tia, or be feman sana, or be yan sana, chese, nimpanunka, or a good Samaritan, na or boa, nanka wa be. Waji every means be a particular in Adibia. I feel sometimes or so on Uncle or Koshe, Nimpano, ne, I mean, new relative Nadi on any banty, or share all this, how of a femina, then, Obekumako, na Ewu Muma, what your announcement to a connect FMA, Obekumka, but that shouldn't be the issue. Into no, while say, Uncle the matter do you see yade as to how we should deal with a refoul in a matter no your best stress police needs one more so that people will have confidence in our police system especially in matters like this no say what the we ba obi ya dem here one handle no ye one farmer and send be ya that confidence no will come on them them instant justice obu oho a asembesi no wekunu be no nimpanu ponye wi onyo no wi ade no na wa akoye nsempie no it will help avoid some of these things you know ma asumbiaba
0: nti doc your condemnation chama pade is two asoje fo na police fo bi no fo oyey wo cooperation bi a oyey uncommissioned one small one
1: exactly
0: onware na wash one one worry
1: exactly
0: onware na wash one one worry
1: yeah
0: In Senem Pempi Nara, and now Obina Padibi, now while catch when we have me and Kupoli singing, the most Musia, Madame
1: Washa, Washington Sujata, no, they did nature.
0: You see,
1: not the call. And Asensia,
0: you know, not so bad.
1: One
0: poor natural,
1: I don't know watching. Saw your conspiracy, and his part.
0: In Simonia, no matter your friend, you might not know, yes, no. And then Kofu, you have 50,000, 60,000 as a still. It be no be jizzy when you're human,
1: yeah.
0: Obi pedoko, so you'll be pedoko police, obi pedoko fire, obi pedoko migration, prisons. What you miss a kezi? Still on ye, you man, ye. No, when you're me, you are dumo, and I catch him a pedo parawatala, wardo, not so the man's a manado. As I knew me the whooping in small, the kaye, and I saw uniform as I kaye. Alarm blow, bopar water roll. Mereka mereka in your prophecy, it's a yell, the yamo. Doc, and say you want to kasa.
1: Yeah, PK, asemna na kano. Mm. Sometimes, what say, some branch wa, wagging or them ran ho. Na, a damn rabbit chew no. Inebun say, sana, embrano be brave.
0: Share, you know, one is the one who charges some cocro sex.
1: Aha.
0: Conspiracy to them, to them.
1: Indeed, you may be an home raw ho. But more than that, do the writing.
0: Yo.
1: Especially police for. So jafo asemi si na dinimpa nechi sometimes obu okro koko hie wu obu okro koko hie wu nti let us be committed to our duty na unyan kubi beye complain beside each other. You should rather direct the person the right thing to do na wankasa fu enua die chi sin se wankasa be famra no e di ahye because assemble.
0: All right, Doc, my young fee, the biggest one in there. Oh, one crack in him. Senior man, Daily Graphic, Nara, and a Yarisha, see what do I say? Expressway project set to start. Armed forces to be major subcontractors. Good one there. Young Cocratia watching is in. Oh, yeah, the archives in him. $2 billion ready for Accra Kumasi Expressway.
1: Okay.
0: No borrowing. Mahama and Orakasa. Yeah. Okra tenenye men. The spider no so the dimension semi yara abba. Ose, in quotes, the road they said was a lie. Ekwana na waka de oya lenta, oya ako yisaman, wane nye womboche, Accra Kumasi Expressway becomes reality. Spider oya NDC. Kese chupanya.
1: Yeah.
0: The National Enquirer. Onoso ozaba ozi yana mampengen John Dramani Mahama. Ne mfonyin ozaba tuyebongo dandeda. 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Ibongo na washa na telekama. Na oshe ne reflector. Oze goto. 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Na krate ize na abotu osi. Accra Kumasi Expressway. No borrowing. Government raises $2 billion domestically for new 176-kilometer road, 8 interchanges, 11 overpasses, and then 55 bridges. But then, for your information, National Enquirer, as a net sentence in year 176, or your 198.7 kilometers.
1: Correct.
0: Right of way in Enna, or year 176, but the Kwanankasana Rekan, Netsensen Obo Yin, or your 198.7. Okay, into the young for the last one. Na a fee for Ninchich, remember? Iba, or yeah, the Wokrate, the Daily Dispatch, Negima. Mohammed is sorry, come back in for his 14 year political journey. Okay, into the dog, my young Ninchich, remember? Kumasi Accra Expressway. Obi baby said on the singing, but as an underpaying crate, did the Maran, oye? And with the NDC, I Benny obey. Doc, Navishina, Cassano Crow offered a big push. Odi says he are one, Ze Amahan Waganahan, Demukumasi Accra Expressway in Okamubi. Yanaman begging the century and I get there. Iba Ganaha, Echinjabira, you who there. Yanun Crow work is Sabian and San Atakra Daban, owning in Crano Kumasi.
1: Exactly.
0: Now, Okaba and the Manosa, Onida and Crano Kumasi, no quayati tea. 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
1: Yeah.
0: Ne provisioning on any expressway. No quantum rent summoning in Arama catch what then there. If he or young Kranuko Kumasa and Janet and sending in Ara, he had 251 kilometers.
1: Yeah.
0: And Kran to Kumasi, 251 kilometers. That's over 250 kilometers. Abana Sorot Sodo, bear 70 kilometers.
1: Okay.
0: Or it's so was another bear 70 kilometers, sir. Is it by all your time, ma? Or there? If in Karuko Kumasa and Chambrotan neighbors and not do but so over 2 hours.
1: Correct.
0: Abana sorry, and them. Nan cran, no Kumasa, no crumb, begging why yellow folly as an I have some green cuckoo. In see, dark on instead of over 250 kilometer genin, or it's so double 198.7 kilometers. 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What's all shasifi ablikuma kevin him? Ozi room after my hair. Zako adeso. 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And send a route and oningin expressway or your special route a banarucha. 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Ah, over there. Our beer now worry about Bobo Connaughton and send the Moncroft not the wolf you walk.
1: Okay.
0: Now, Doc, won't you one? One and Hobber Clay. A banner's a share. I saw your fun one of fire. What you are connoted to the 117 do. You're from 148 regiment. If a Ghana Echo Bama can be a whole.
1: Correct.
0: If quotation be a whole, and BMBP were Ghana. Oh, one was like, why you saw your first number one is again there. We engineers. Why you one? In Senna Damaso, your phone now, Banner's show one is a day. Damn right of way, no one now. What a banner condon, won't you walk? Not projecting onto my non chassis.
1: Obey and simple.
0: Very, remember, do before complain.
1: Obey and simple, cry.
0: Doc, one more one, oh yeah, 20 weeks in that one thing, yeah. What's what you say, 19 weeks? 20 we do. What you say, 19 weeks?
1: Correct.
0: It's no beer.

0: It's a two fourth man or
1: oh, no mosquito and a warrior for told me.
0: Only the chance, Baba.
1: Matsy, why I could grave you any chance for him?
0: Nine. You our chance, more chance will
1: you. You ain't say what's up.
0: Yo, I'm talking to you. But you, them, if you know be here, I hear a bridge lesson. But the car and that shit is this, I see, yeah. Then if you're a book and I'll go. Then if you're a book and I'll go. Because I'm watching Wagana, Papa. You do a ban or bar or Bob Wagana for. For you to know the bread. Walk to school with me when you come here. Let's say, I'll call you the Maba. What's the next one for you? No, Bianco.
1: Good morning. Yes, sir. Sir, when are
2: you? I'm telling you, Western Okrom.
1: Yo, Western Okrom, so no, you come out of force and a mosquito.
2: Oh, I'm coming out of force. I dear mamma, I'm saying, yeah, you're Perion.
1: Wow.
2: So,
1: wow.
2: You're Perion. Emma. Okay, the way I'm managing woman now. It's saying Yana and the other.
1: Yet, sir, Hannah to force a busy president too. And create was some year in your same year. I can't.
2: Master, talk to me, you know. No, some assembly mine, Wabaho.
1: Yes, Tobis.
2: But Nanka may come work with Sana Sim. Sir, issue now the two or no, Wabon and see Yamania. But where the son?
1: Yes, that is true. You are right. Aye, na Majid, so ankasa no wa menyanti because mosu menyi Majid na Majid na Azaban. Mbrada menyo yagwen aye, menyo yagwen aye. Menyo yagwen. O so I can repeat and repeat. Good morning.
0: Morning, Ankasi.
1: Morning, ye.
0: Oh, brother, honorable Komodo Kojokro.
1: Honorable, between Atoforce and Mosquito, one and Oroko.
0: Yo, Majasi. Na Shama, Dudu, Kedia, Ode Ademato. Where is the gun and a young man and a young thing with the enemy? Nay, I share a phenomenon to do a pocket a gun and a old age man. Now, Master May there, it's Kerika Tanamba, and this Mawa Wuni on a Okomodo, being your payment of daughter Mako Constituency as an executive member. Woman Makuinga, Nianka Constituency, painfully ancient, Madame Sampa Christmas.
1: Honorable Mosoma da CP, good morning.
3: Good morning.
1: Munia Brabo one and ye.
3: Rava Daniel me.
1: Rava Daniel reform for him for Crow.
3: I'm in the debut I'm a Tamakan. So far.
1: My brother. It's my abbrevia fima. It's my abbrevia.
3: It's my fro down to be that so far.
1: My way dream.
3: I wonder to tell my Nancy, wonder what they were working on the Wally. I'm back with you. This is a way you have come to create your own bad limitation pool. If it was a one on one contract, maybe so I want to make my
1: own. Be a boy and a one line of droppings in the yard, so you're him for an hurricane.
3: Maxwell would have a police reserve, Elizabeth Lucas, a Kenya.
1: Okay.
3: And your police reserve gets now, and when I've got the one. That's when we on the road for you know why. And back with the man, on the 3 meters in for what are you in a contract?
1: Matsy.
3: You'll be for I want an edge.
1: Matsy. Rebecca Matsy, Yamin Shropi. Good morning.
4: Good morning.
1: May Rabba Fef, you're one in here.
4: Pacho Antiagini.
1: Antiagini from a figure.
4: Look, Pacho, I'm Pacific New Site.
1: New Site, if you come a new site.
4: Pacho,
1: Nancy, you ma. New site na ba mbiye pinti na kanaze.

0: If you come and knock on,
1: you
0: will cancel out the new site. You will have a new site. New site in our door. So, and see, anyway, between us here doing Katia and my brother to force and one and Oroco.
1: Oh, Mpocho, that to force and an Oroco.
0: Yo, Yente wasame.
1: Yo, I'm party. Ma, a Kayan, okay. Where Kenyan? Missions in you. Now, I yo. So yes, big fish here, well, yeah. That's not one who you can add. What you say, and yet, yeah, you know, you ever pay a bet to no one
0: home.
1: You mean 69 year pay. Yeah, a 1 year and a crank, I ever remember moody. Will be booming in a minute testing, or the movie 1,000 Ghana, Montanadi,
0: see
1: a baby Montanadi. Make the catagamin that, no see a button, or we can order a number. Uncle, my company, a tanning air. You can be in your damn at the monk. You are not too much. Ah, now why
0: you read the door by your no
1: one, Jenna? What would the woman in fact? You will know your son are older, you're going to see. Now, if you are not sure, you're not sure you're not sure you're not sure you're not sure you're not sure you're not sure you're not sure you're not sure you're not sure you're not sure you're not sure you're not sure you're not sure you're not sure you're not sure
0: you're
1: not sure you're not sure you're not sure you're not sure you're not sure you're not sure you're not sure you're not sure you're not sure you're not sure you're not sure you What are you going to buy? It is a contract and obey a German or a German. Not least. Only the way you read the door, baby. You know, so the Matinia, you who died, and why you read the door, obey it, or the whole. Me, you might say, Militant, if you are, or how are you going to buy?
0: You.
1: A company, the Matinia.
0: Sister, what's some of your door, Madame CP? A summon Americanian. Massman, a Matam Rocanian. Contract or as you who as or ye. Bassa, bassa. Ade. Good morning.
2: Morning, PK.
0: One day,
2: Uncle Nab and Benson.
0: Uncle Nab?
2: Yes.
0: Are two force in a mosquito?
2: Eh, as more than you do.
0: One now.
2: I say, your mother about two force on a bar. It's more what we are. When you boost the police, you can't come with you. You want to benefit the kind of fun. I got better present about some of that.
0: Yo.
2: Very easy, Atano.
0: Nay, and say, where was some such an amen?
2: Eh, because it puts him for freaking. I know a two of you could issue crown, monk of full bread. It's a bear. You knew more of the moon. We speed up, Zama. Mamma, the phone will be out. If we go by that now, one and one by that sound, we do go one after one. What's the matter? Number three. It's kind of forcing you to come in. The buyer comes. It's kind of here to come in. Mom was not for to come in, man. Madassi.
0: Most of Madassi. But of course, in a baby and a rack of home. May I quack a father? Okay, in the news, in your home. You hear DJ Magnus Noba. Ozzy, you my Pambron, Ozzy Brian. Good morning.
3: Good morning, Uncle Papi.
0: Hey, Neo Kanya.
3: Uncle Bosho. Neo Kanya, Uncle.
0: You. Ni.
3: Uncle Wapuwe.
0: Yamina Dum.
3: I'm going to go to the house. Nothing other down 1 year, yeah. For now, worry than person of a Sanaba, who you're paying. Yabasa, that down nature, all 1 hour, many to on Sano. It's a more than a yasha, that down. They are repaired, they are there. Or a Juma, I'm not one ever more for so. You won't do my papa. That be what ya, above Madana Bua or Mano. It's your best, Captain Bacado, House of Chiefs, whatever West Street, Wignano. Uncle, like, you know, I could put you also. Aye,
0: Madas, my mom from the last one. Good morning.
4: Uncle Paul Kofi.
0: Yes, sir.
4: Saint Okushambo.
0: Saint Okushambo. Now, NBC 101 to Frank, I am a
4: man. Uncle Paul Kofi, Ghana 4, you are bred NBC 4.
0: Matt Sassana, what was the name of Ghana 4, you are bred NBC. But between Asia Dun Katia and Nonye, Mosquito 1 and the NBC, you know,
4: One part at your party, Sandra. I want to see you on a water channel.
0: Yo,
4: na ye ta to fashion da. 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
0: Yente, yente wa sam, yente wa.
4: Ma sam a me ka ka we da. 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If you can't catch up, you're not going to fire the door. You're like a system, fire the door. In general, all people will take a chance. You're trying to manage the grace. Catch up on your back, you know. And you're not going to be able to do it. If you say, you know, you're not going to be able to do it. You're not going to be able to do it. You're not going to be able to do it. You're not going to be able to do it. You're not going to be able to do it. The bench is seat, you know. The MPP, as you end up a fund, let's call it a
0: fund. Mosso, Madas, Yenfinsa, Ramon Fandas, Matimini, and Ara, and Pimpeming and Nanagetiano Dinium, Nanado womb, Matakanica Tim womb, no beer or so of ya, or can who be, on your mankuman wasn't. What from in Shiraba Park is some sending a bea drama or china, by a depending PM Yishia, Maraca also there, or china wookie, and the silken and a tucker at them bar, woo amanazi. Waka come on this carboom. Was an out dialysis machine for Fora was Roko Akamata Crada Spitzochina, Zobe Sibia and Yazahun Samba Brawati. Good morning, guys.

0: Afi, Stanbic Bank and ICBC akabom at the SIPS every wo. SIPS are Stanbic Edia Bay, a Yakunyan Tentem Swa, Utumisumeska, and I would just see Kawa China and Ghana and Tem to Ghana cities. Now Jedi knew what China no engine will run mu. And I say, Untian will run mu. No engine will Ghana cities. 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
2: Stay connected to the 97.1
1: 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Or there ya parliament answer na parliament pass the memorandum no or there ya ma and last week president mahama appointee dr Bassett there onu no be share them value for money unit no wo ministry of finance
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0: 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What sin a pair and a pay? Ben on song. Fan said, Baba Church and Hoka crown on son on some pem. I had a son on what was Alfrano, look as I am my dear tomb. Non see him bought a sequajelist ye. I bet done a brofo. It is listening to a ma, a member be bringing to me in Sim Banape. 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

0: Krik, krik, krik, krik. Winning matches. But matches are win, win. Now they krik, krik, krik, krik, krik. But what are the men you win? I there. Early days yet, mum. Early days yet. But what are the men? No. Why some way be.
1: Money.
0: Is it coaching? Are you coaching?
1: I say United issue need a marker. And I will repeat it. United problems, you know, it has never got nothing to do with coaching or a structural problem. Till they fix it. Abba coach beam. At the moment, Wapem won't offer hands if Lake and Bra. They will struggle.
0: But you still have qualified to a Champions League.
1: But that on your success, in the books of mine, you know, we'll qualify for Champions League in your success.
0: Yeah.
1: That is one thing we need to establish. Walk off a Ten Hag bay.
0: Yeah.
1: What na ha Ten Hag ide o wanyade. Good. Walk off a Amorim bay. Egoya na netim. The same microphone. Same studio. S Amorim de wasa. And funny enough, when you know, when you want bashasa na, they make you feel like the previous managers no one bobra. So they are coming to change situation. And they look at their how I was spent over the transfer market. United, they really spend though. So no coach, they really buy. But in the end, you know, if the structures no problem or one, whoever that you will bring, you will have structural issues.
0: Yeah.
1: You will have problems then in the long run or be affected on the field of play. And the earlier United will accept it. Now, why a proper rebuilding? No.
0: Yeah.
1: They will start. There is results like this will continue coming. Yendru, baby, I had discussed United competing for trophy. So, that level, no cry. Yendruly. So, you need to ask yourself that. You see, the last time we won a Premier League title, it was in 2013.
0: Yeah.
1: That was the last time. And I can tell you for a fact that the only proper thing that has happened to Manchester United in the last 13 years or Bruno Fernandes.
0: Okay.
1: Ni exploiter or putting it up last season or Okoji the Premier League player of the season. Establishing himself as one of the best midfielders in the world. Hey, Bruno Fernandes, the factor Bruno Fernandes in if you are Man United, they've not done anything better in the last 13 years.
0: Okay.
1: Shek, managers are our point. Mourinho Munyinabu.
0: Yeah.
1: Bawanye. In Tiami Momede, I'll be consistent. And Oya Carrick now some America. But you started with Eric Ten Hag. Before Ten Hag, in Poekada David Moyes asa.
0: Moyes not on when
1: that is it. Wakofa, I think Louis Van Gaal. The same thing. We are in a current Australian manager. Honest Wakofa, the same thing. So it has always been about the managers. It has always been about the managers. Don't you think that it's about time or do you look beyond it? Now you address maybe the other issues are who or TV though. The other issues are or behind the scenes now. Don't you think it's about time, a coach? Or do you address behind the scenes situations now? Until you be address them issues around Manchester United, no. Ma won't call for Hansi Flick and Pombra. They will struggle. Yes, you have tactical reasons to say, oh, this was the reason why Inter Man United will lose a game. No. Losing just a single game is not a problem. Arsenal, kikikia woye United and will lose a match. Man City, kikikia woye United and will lose a match. I don't think there is any team why establishing about the whole Premier League season unbeaten. Hey, then you will lose a game. But beyond losing the game, no, you have to look at the challenges the teams are facing. Current Chelsea team, Etinetri Obianim the problem of the Chelsea team. Obianim the defensively Chelsea were issues.
0: Yeah.
1: Obianim the CCA Chelsea, they are moving away from winning trophies to just being one of the best selling clubs in Europe. Until you check one profit I will make or the transfer window or FA. Liam Delap, how what turn one in Nottingham Forest. So such a team, you know, say if they lose a game, they lose two games. You don't just look at the games, you look beyond the matches that they are losing and then the problems in the team. Man City were the 10 players now with the ball, majority part of the game. But still, man, you are in two mansion one.
0: Okay.
1: Let's just sit back and ask ourselves why. Man City,

0: Adeola has left, too. Maresca has stepped in. Because the structures are already functioning, in, you know, even in the absence of Guardiola, no, they are still performing. Oh, and yet the time of Guardiola, and one thing that maybe Nkofu Bebrewebu and Enyo Gudunye there, Man City, they are building a new generation of players and a new generation of team. Sherman City midfielder, no, Anderson, Enzo Maresca. Enzo Fernandez.
1: Enzo, yeah.
0: Ayu Buadi. These are relatively new players.
1: Mm-hmm.
0: And we put one together. You don't expect them to function at the rate that they are functioning. Ekwe ni mwa semenyo. Last season, halfway through the season, now what is semenyo be?
1: Okay.
0: There is Ellen Haaland, our established and arguably the best number nine in football at the moment. Then on the other side, you know, sometimes Phil Foden, sometimes Jeremy Doku, sometimes other players are operating from that side. Yes, they have been there for quite some time now.
1: Yeah.
0: Donnarumma no matter passed through. So it is more or less like on yet the City team now, Nebeka there, Ederson Moraes mo na na wobo, John Stones mo na na wobo, Ebia Fernandino num na wobo, Rodrigo num na Rodri mo na wobo, Kevin De Bruyne mo na wobo, Bernardo Silva mo na wobo. They've lost all these players. But nothing shows that they have lost these players. Shit, when Ferguson was leaving Man United, David Moyes stepped in. Then the problem started at Man United. Whatever Ferguson or by year or Manchester United, no, I am sure Guardiola did similar or even better. Yes, Ferguson, Cherry, Guardiola and Cherry to them are Ferguson, Cherry. No. But Guardiola also had an impact on the City team. Guardiola is to Man City what Ferguson is to Manchester United.
1: Mm-hmm.
0: So Nanka Obia feel that in the absence of Pep, no, City no Obe Jiegu, I am one of the people I believe that. But then they are making some of us believe that if you build the structures, you coach Kwanzaa if you hosting City no do. Kofo before Robert Naho, Connect Sports will still function because the structures are there. If yeah, better you look down on data, we will always come back to criticizing the wrong people at Manchester United. It is not about the coaches.
1: The coaches will come and they'll come and mess up.
0: It is not about the coaches. So we need to understand that a lot goes into managing a football team. A lot goes into managing business. It is not about the manager. It is not about the players. It is about those who call the shots. It is about the structures being built over the years. That is what we need to appreciate. Barcelona nearly went through that. But one thing about Barcelona, they have a strong academy system, whether you like it or not. They will find a way to produce a superstar from the La Masia, okay. Lamine Yamal. They will find a way to produce a very good player, Pedri. Fermin Lopez more. They will pass through. But ever England, ever Man United, the situation is different. The academy system in England, no, on Shada Anya that's strong. Today be a La Masia for no warrior for Barcelona. No.
1: Okay.
0: And for me, I watched the game 90 minutes. United, they will impose any threat to Man City. Though Saturday, I had a feeling that this was the right time. You're being Man City and Man United on a level playing field. Two managers, you know, Maresca or Carrick, you know, but I felt like, yeah, it's there.
1: Okay.
0: Carrick, you know, Premier League experience as a manager. Same as Maresca with Chelsea and then Waba Manchester City. In terms of players, they be a Waba Wanwa, the chemistry and those things, you know, I felt like it was sort of a bit closer.
1: Okay.
0: Because previous Manchester derbies and I training in a Pep in the time in a Wahoba, you know clearly that Man City or United food in Bebre. But I felt like this one was a bit close. Even with that, Shetama for Ford in Jane Red Card. And eventually, Manchester City ended up winning the game. So I think there are issues surrounding Gono and all that. But I
1: want mind you, need on your coaching problems.
0: I'm a coach and a manager. I feel double solve BBA.
1: Oh, are there coaches somewhere on where up and doing?
0: One another one fan number.
1: Carrick, you're in slaughter now. You're in slaughter now, but you should be careful.
0: Ha! Carrick, you're in one another.
1: Although you're careful. Mama unko, but although you're careful.
0: No, but Carrick, no, on your result.
1: All right, Ebusin, from a car that's in a higher connect 97.10 from the area Manchester United, you know, was starting league. Match the Wabon, one said that you're convinced. But, yeah, Manchester Derby was over the weekend. Nah, let me think I'm making the owners of Manchester, no. The man said that I'm going to farm on City from nowhere. No, but someone was moving to me. Now, tackling the coaching. Carrick, no, bro, they man on entering business. It's more pain. Winning left, right, center. Which one pain? Yes, oh, spot on. I didn't know why would you. Oh, Carrick, no, bro, man, you. That's why I'm going to be. I thought I didn't know why I drew. I just said I drew a man. Is that the case? Another or early days, if you know, but tell no best send them obey you, ma. And not then.
2: Last season, Michael Carrick about premiership in Imono. Mm-hmm. It was very difficult for the top six clubs, you know, to beat Michael Carrick. And my Manchester United fans, you know, manager, okay. Aside that, you know, his performance in the league, you know, coach, it was up there.
1: Okay.
2: It was top. And Ochre said, Ejuma, not the man obey me, but. You see, there are two types to a situation.
1: Okay.
2: Obia, would be bishan and sir, on cra dear no. Obe to me, aya, a jumana de shan and sano.
1: Okay.
2: And obia, would the jumana shan and sa, say, on ya.
1: Okay.
2: And also becomes a problem. Okay. In the shasoma me for you, or shasoma me for woho. Coach Bajwati, I say, Obi or Honor, the man, say, on shasoma wa. Obe shasoma clean, correct. Obe kwaba, 10 years, ube tukwa beba. Na waye fie honum nyina kama.
1: Okay.
2: Now, efie na waye ho kama no.
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2: 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Yeah. 2 years efie be ono ankasa ne die.
1: Ha,
2: that is the thing. Inti, yeah. There are people like that. Michael Carrick na sa no tia na. I think se emre na da ye ni mo no.
1: Okay.
2: Ebe chire. Se sana Michael Carrick na yaden etie would actually find out because what chere say nya sana otie e championship ni
1: okay
2: championship ni wa ye djuma wo hoda and djuma no ye wo ho no no it was an entire season djuma
1: okay
2: what chere but then untumi engine championship no so nkomo no na won fa mbaye a yardstick
1: okay
2: to justify him or the premiership na ye wo elite
1: sure
2: levels to this particular conversation
1: mm-hmm.
2: Championship ni e the premiership ni chi
1: mm-hmm.
2: Into be your guy or championship in him, no, or funny, but not so the name rim or premiership in my coach, different steps.
1: Okay,
2: into a bed or best struggle. Now, what is the conversation? Conversation is a Yakubo game, maybe. Yabo game, maybe, you know, Obia Dincho and Obia with Dincho, no coach, ne bonjo. So, of course, oh, who quite is any bonjo. So,
1: okay,
2: Manchester United fans, ne omubuefu. Now, why are Manchester United a far so cry a Lucy, you know? I know now more supporters no me ninja ho. Ah, omo desha Michael Carrick. And clearly, tebi ameka se, coaching e bobo. And on Sunday, no, ye hun se ampa coaching e bobo. Ishme obe maye images ni bi nzi. Ishme ofa images ni bi to so maye. Nankro phone join ye live or Facebook ni YouTube. No mwenye de omunya. Nkomo na me din huwa nti asye ye. Now, coach, didn't ameka se coaching e bobo ane se, mame ma o, a very good example. Time ana Enzo Maresca.
1: Mm-hmm.
2: Oya the head coach, Emma Chelsea Football Club, and Sunday ni mihunse Maresca suya di.
1: Enzo.
2: Yes, Sunday ni mihunse Enzo Maresca ni suya di. Now the entire makers we suya di and say, "Enkomo ya midi, wa awoche, wa awuti, ofa ofuna." Just go on the internet, and then just do a quick research. You'll realize say yes, the American. No, yes, we suya di. Now, the entire makers we suya di and say, "Coach." What I'm saying, usually me nya fan of ye ball na ye bo no. Ya ma red card. Na ye ma red card na wa started say we defenders ibim.
1: Okay.
2: Me nya fan of that.
1: Okay.
2: But then Enzo Maresca came and said, "We're seeing now, time and papa no watch Chelsea, no coach." There was a game.
1: Mm-hmm.
2: It was Chelsea against, I think, was it Manchester City? It was a Manchester United. Okay. Now, 5 minutes into the game, it was Manchester United.
1: Okay.
2: 5 minutes into the game, and Robert Sanchez, mm-hmm. caught a red card. Okoje red card no, eno yi Estavao fimu. Eno yi Pedro Neto fimu. Eno okofa Tosin Adarabioyo. 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Eno okofa no no dene bemo. Now, these are defensive-minded players. Going forward, no no sanso yi ko Palmer. Edeni fimu, ne hon popo ye, osuro ye, match ne tone so. Because in his mind, he thought, no, I need to defend.
1: Okay.
2: Inti o throw in the towel very early. After that red card, then no popo ye. And those were players. Players know you move him, no. Those were players. So okoni mo yade na say you are looking forward to transition, and then stretch the game. Coach on hobe chow.
1: Sure.
2: Umba stretch the game na ma. No opponent no watch. Oh you mo njine fimo. Game ne ba ne wiye no. Na he had lost. Now 2 months after that particular incident, it was Chelsea against Arsenal Football Club. Now Chelsea ni Arsenal Football Club no Maresca echere say ampa we learning from the mistake and okay. This game no or the best samene up. Now Chelsea against Arsenal Football Club no Moises Caicedo also I think yes he was the one okoje red card
1: okay
2: in the early embers of the game okoje red card no do you know what he did no they Garnacho bemo or they Garnacho bemo no now he wants to stretch the Arsenal team
1: okay
2: and indeed Osei Arsenal had to leave it late. And so no more yet, no more take no. Now, that particular game, then one popo, we see the mistake he did in the first one.
1: Okay.
2: Into the one popo. Now come this particular game, and then also before the 30th minute mark, Phil Foden acquired a red card. For me, I thought say yes, it wasn't a red card because I need a red card there, and then Bruno Fernandes also deserved that card.
1: Okay.
2: Because I know incited Phil Foden. And he also deserved the card, okay. But then he didn't have a card, man. Then 30 minutes, and I say before 30 minutes. You're one of the most important players on the pitch. You need in every game, coach. That is where I came to the conclusion. Say, Ampa. Enzo Maresca, we see here. What did he do? One panic. Yeah, you red card na. Why we share ball ni bibia? You realize that he called Ryan Shaki. Offer Ryan Shaki, you know the coach and one. We never saw Ryan Shaki playing through the middle again. Now the boy started playing from the right. In this year, I'm Antoine Semenyo. And the left, more Ryan Shaki on the right. Now yeah. I would want to open the game. Into me be a game, no, okay. Me be a game, no, because Manchester United, some more build there. United were building in two blocks,
1: okay.
2: 2-2-2-2-2. Into 0-2, in 5-5-0-2. Into we realize here now, City started, you know, overcrowding, and as almost like some more outnumber Manchester United in midfield.
1: Okay.
2: Now, Boni be any more no ma, me was a man who is very quick. Who would bully a kind of send the laterals? And indeed, we saw it. But on the court, the right side, I mean, Ryan Shaki, who would do that?
1: Okay.
2: And Shaki did that perfectly. Later on, so the Ilman in the eye, by, and I can't even say, I said, Coach Ilman in the eye, by, and Obio Share Boni Biabeka, said, boy, no, or by, and he came to complete a lot of take, a kind of saying, or completing most take ons, a kind of saying, successful, whatever.
1: All right.
2: The numbers in within that short stint, you know, was very good. Now, this is a coach who didn't panic. Ah, we see a deer from the previous mistake. And what did he do? Now, Manchester United, Mona Nea Paneke, but coach, along the line, no, I saw something. And it was very interesting. Coach, Bruno Fernandes is supposed to be the best player.
1: Okay.
2: At Manchester United and Amebua.
1: Yeah.
2: Okay, good. Bruno Fernandes is supposed to be the most dangerous player at Manchester United team and Amebua. But coach, according to me, here, you know. So Manchester United, they're transitioner. Nasa born you queen, even including corners. Then you see Bruno Fernandes marking Ellen Holland.
1: Okay.
2: Player now, he's supposed to be the most dangerous player. Player now, last season, or completely assessed the BNC English Premiership. Player now, he's supposed to be the best player of Manchester United. No? Player now, Kunumia ni onusu to miss. No?
1: Okay.
2: For the most part, no? When Manchester United transition, Nasa player ni mo wechere.
1: Bruno.
2: You know, wechere. And I don't know clear how to move a coaching decision. Into that carry can know who and what was the thought process? Into a yako in him, no, not player now, he's supposed to be the very best yako in him, no, no, muakaichi. What was the thought process in that particular decision?
1: Okay.
2: And for me, on that day, it was clear. Enzo Maresca na chere say yes we sue ade. Enzo Maresca na chere say he's a better manager than Manchester can say Manchester United manager Michael Carrick no. Enzo Fernandez na chere say coach say twas to say yes say na me camp across of football no. Say twas to say coach would see Manchester City challenging us now football club for the trophy and for Manchester United I am thinking say if you want to be serious this is the moment. If Manchester United would want to be serious, coach, this is the moment.
1: I am pressed. I sign one player, then something that would want for you know.
2: Oh, Andres Santos, so about my man, no about Manchester United. Andres Santos, now coach, Kobe may no numbers you need about Saint Pedro. No,
1: I
2: had it. You need Saint Pedro. So how performance we? Hey, coach, my am too.
1: Hey, but I'm in Canada. I have connect 97.1 FM. Today, every Manchester derby over the weekend. Nah, I'm here. I'm going to Manchester United. We must wait to know the city full check. But my name is Dam. Oh.
3: 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Ye bema na ye fita se suchi. Bra, Nayan shall say silver and as a golden man. Yeah, your filling, extraction, denture, blazes, and yeah, for Frobe Bray. And to say, I dear foul sinkua, oh dear, shed when you gentleman, dental clinic, and feel. Now, need you some woman say, yeah, your home services, and found baby, I will be a try your call, keke, near bedroom, hosses here. Yeah, yeah, Juma, a fitty Juana, a cosimimimimimimimimimimimimimimimimimimimimimimimimimimimimimimimimimimimimimimimimimimimimimimimimimimimimimimimimimimimimimimimimimimimimimimimimimimimimimimimimimimimimimimimimimimimimimimimimimimimimimimimimimimimimimimimimimimimimimimimimimimimimimimimimimimimimimimimimimimimimimimimimimimimimimimimimimimimimimimimimimimimimimimimimimimimimimimimimimimimimimimimimimimimimimimimimimimimimimimi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
12: 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It's 12 after 2. Now, I'm also a goodie. I have sports avenue. I have one. I'm a bush. I'm full. Now, I'm a bush. I'm a crown. I'm a crown. I'm a YouTube. Now, I'm a home. Now, I'm here. Now, I'm phone to me. Miss one. I'm a rock on. Yeah, when you phone to your mouth, so didn't say about two. Ah, no sooner, Samono. Oh, you who ye papa. Oh, no, I would also cannot my Barcelona. Not what the name about two, the name about two, and not the
1: did a mehwe na me papa mi na mezi mo na nsem na wiye anye de ono o deserve Ballon d'Or no more than Kylian Mbappe o chede ono hu de Kylian Mbappe su ya ate bon so ogbon papa oni problem bia but de yen kada bia beji Ballon d'Or another performance wise no ono yen kada Ballon d'Or no o fair man ono also o deserve Ballon d'Or no over Mbappe dem na la mi ya ma no oreka is faso dem ne huna
0: ona lamia ma
1: yeah
0: oh obviously
1: o deserve more than Mbappe
0: yes
1: wow
0: and say
1: but Mbappe go sorry say Mbappe no wan ho de no he has got a lot of strength
0: so
1: goal scoring abilities no or spot on on Tessi then Mbappe benya opportunity to score back the oyi no ko do endi wa say no
0: that's true
1: Mbappe is Mbappe
0: uncomparable. Oh no, what is uncomparable?
1: No, I'm talking about you know, ability to score, to create and score. No, difficult to compare.
0: No, you see, Mbappe had a great year, but coach, you can't tell me that you will go the whole year without not even a single major trophy. On both club and country, no, he didn't win any major trophy.
1: Lamia, man.
0: No, Mbappe.
1: Mbappe. No.
0: Yes. So then it will make you know difficult. Yes, he can win it. But beyond the individual performance, you know, what was the achievement? The individual performance, you know, or result in Aberdeen. Yes, top scorer in La Liga, top scorer in the Champions League, top scorer at the World Cup. But them three tournaments, you know, he didn't win even one.
1: Mm-hmm.
0: And how then do you make a case for him? I mean, that is my problem.
1: Lamine.
0: No, Mbappe, no.
1: Okay.
0: How do you make a case for him? On the other hand, no, take somebody like Harry Kane.
1: Okay.
0: Harry Kane won the German Bundesliga. Oh, we need a top scorer award over the German Bundesliga. Beyond the German Bundesliga, no. Or Sansu on England called World Cup, we could place it third over the FIFA World Cup. Or Sansu G, I think the DFB Poker, the German Super Cup. One performer that bad in the UEFA Champions League. So you take somebody like Harry Kane, for instance, break a lot of goal scoring records here and there. So obit the Harry Kane, no, you can make a case for him. Because if for individual performance, he showed it. If for a team performance, any team no performed. And any team neither were performing, and no, or you're just a mere passenger. Any team no performing, no, on Ankasansu played a key role. That is how you do. Sorry, that is what you do. And that is exactly what Harry Kane did. You take Lamine Yamal. Barcelona won the La Liga title. And La Liga title na Barcelona won win, you know. Lamine Yamal in the end was the best player ever the La Liga. So something like this, and I'm not sure, and beyond that, you know, he went to the World Cup, helped Spain to win the FIFA World Cup. So if what kade Lamine Yamal kade, he feels like he deserved to win the Ballon d'Or. I feel like yes, it's a right comment because he is part of the favorite to win the Ballon d'Or. And one other thing that we need to understand is that is the Ballon d'Or winning or a project. And leagues in Krampo deliberately will project a player for it. German Bundesliga from last season obvious, Obi Obeje Ballon d'Or. They wanted to project Michael Olise. Bayern Munich themselves wanted to project Michael Olise. I don't know their reason. I'm sure they felt like France were going to win the World Cup. So it was Michael Olise, Michael Olise, Michael Olise, Michael Olise. So Bundesliga best player went to Michael Olise. Other individual awards went to Michael Olise. He went to the World Cup. Olise performed very well at the World Cup. But then Spain J World Cup, Omar Lamine Yamal, that edge over him, no. Then they felt, now they are feeling like, why don't we project Harry Kane? But why too late? Because Barca, no, from the start of the season, La Liga, no, from the start of the season, no, everything was obvious. Or a Lamine Yamal. Yepo, Lamine Yamal, no, Beje Ballon d'Or. World Cup, no. World Cup, no, quite one, boni gidigidio. But then, they knew about the project.
1: Okay.
0: And Barca for no, when you want an infi, like when you want some fee them project no.
1: Mm-hmm.
0: La Liga ni nyina nso nyi one home feed am project no mu. And it's Nechina Selesha. Now he's the one who take a penalty for Barcelona. Because they want him to get good numbers.
1: Okay.
0: And he's getting the good numbers. So if for individual performance, Yamal gave it to us last season. If we're winning the biggest tournament in the world, which is the FIFA World Cup, Yamal has won the World Cup. Yes, we're performing the Champions League. The winners of the Champions League themselves, you know, they don't have a Ballon d'Or contender, which is Paris Saint-Germain. Victor Kvaratskhelia didn't play at the World Cup. Dembele was not a better player last season. Senka Dembele no born in home more than last season at club level, or yeah, consistent, even though for injuries, Nanka Dembele would have been like a proper contender.
1: Okay.
0: But Dembele doesn't come in. So I feel like, an award between Yamal and then Harry Kane. And then between Yamal and Harry Kane, Adekra Yamal notable to Harry Kane, the fact that he won the World Cup. Won't you know be in the Champions League?
1: Okay.
0: Harry Kane, the best player, the top scorer, won the league. Yamal, the best player, won the league. And yet, when you our World Cup, you know, Lamine Yamal won the World Cup. Harry Kane did not win the World Cup. So, Mbappe.
1: Mbappe, no?
0: Yeah.
1: Look at what he did with World Cup. You know. Yes, France, he win all. Look at the goal source. He was the top scorer.
0: Of course, he was the top scorer. Mbappe scored. Mbappe won. One top scorer of World Cup, Ngutinho. Oji won the Champions League. Oji won the La Liga. Osanso Ji won World Cup. But in a year where we played the World Cup, in a year where you had three major competitions to compete in, you didn't win even one.
1: Hmm.
0: You have to ask yourself that. I need to check, but I'm not sure. I don't know if Mbappe or the European Golden Boot in India. I would have to check that. But then if Ntumanji, even a single major trophy, in a year Ballon d'Or, no, keenly contested, I don't think there has been a year Ballon d'Or wabe a close like this year.
1: Okay.
0: Messi and Ronaldo no one time that monk of two now on which in a pitch no the performance now whatever more. You can't say anything about it.
1: Right.
0: Or you're obvious or you're clear there. Womukru no dodgy. But this time, Olise has had a very good year. Beyond Olise, Harry Kane has had a very good year. Yamal has had a very good year. Mbappe has had a very good year, yes.
1: But when
0: you know, Yamal no na. Into say when you know, Walasha, the major trophies will play a key part. If the major trophies will be play a key part there, then Yamal was the World Cup winner. Because coach, lastly, Efa Olise, for instance, no player provided more assists than him in the German Bundesliga. I think both Bundesliga and then Champions League combined.
1: Okay.
0: He was there. Oko World Cup, Oko break the assist record at the World Cup. That is Michael Olise, won the best player in the German Bundesliga. Went ahead to win the Bundesliga. Went ahead to win the DFB Poker. Won the German Super Cup. But then, disadvantage in there, he did all that with Harry Kane. And a Harry Kane, no call World Cup, no call place it third with the English national team. And you see, Rafinha was not in the top 10. And this is a Rafinha, no. There is no concentration on Rafinha.
1: Okay,
0: that is it. Or a popularity award. So, Barca, they are now projecting one player. But Bayern Munich, it looks like they are projecting two players. They started with Olise. And I wonder, no, Olise not on far because France and the World Cup.
1: Okay.
0: Then they shifted their attention to Harry Kane. For Real Madrid, no, why are they? They've not really come all out for Kylian Mbappe. So, for Lamine to make this statement, okay. A project that started long ago, I know very well that he will yield that result.
1: All right, Internet. But okay, Lamine Nakakasa. Also, deserve Ballon d'Or more than another over Kylian Mbappe. Now, Kylian Mbappe, the whole World Cup, he was the top scorer on OG, local league, and whatever he's doing in Champions League. As against, yes, Lamine Akakeji, World Cup, Abba, spot on. After that one, what happened to man, no, can only make a crack. Yes. I mean, man, didn't he make a crack? Mbappe spot on, but the some way.
2: Okay. Coach, my money in some way.
1: Okay.
2: My money in the problem got crap about. You see, it's our problem when you're not home. And Crofum, you know, be now Kofaba.
1: Okay.
2: Messi, Ronaldo. Coach, I'm not going to face a problem with any of our own. Once I can, yes, no more. Coach, once I can, you know, your boss is in here. May I far best goalkeeper near the amount?
1: Yeah,
2: best goal scorer near the amount, best defender near the amount.
1: Mm-hmm.
2: Best then near the amount. Na ya shed your ball pa. Your ball pa.
1: Yeah.
2: Na no sane near the amount. On those are two boys with musketeers you mobile.
1: Okay.
2: And I bet that ne your share go pa no name born abo.
1: Mm-hmm. Mm-hmm.
2: Your share go ne pa and the name born abo. And no more bet than the subject matter no. Ebe yes sir. And see a bebo season every season e be boy no kochi utumo se ah. Kajaria coming cobo wa bono. O twa bo no correcto.
1: Mhm.
2: Bajaria coming kono share 3 goals. Okay. Ena Peter Mensa.
1: Mhm.
2: Na di answer bo ne mbra pa, na edim, pa, na edim, pa, na edim. Na Peter Mensa say 15. Ni as you bo season we ni Peter Mensa ni bo ne bo.
1: Yeah.
2: Asin Jaria coming kon coach we hu. Sana two boys be here.
1: Mhm.
2: Sa two bo boys no, sa no be here. Nti I blame them. However, what's the Lamine there? No, ah, we did have a killing Mbappe. Coach, the boy is trying to be smart. Lamine Yamal is trying to be smart, and I'll tell you why. Share.
1: Okay.
2: Ismael fa criteria na toso Ballon d'Or criteria na fato so mami. Masendo Ballon d'Or criteria na fato YouTube na so mami. What the toso? I want people to join us now. Omo join here, coachy. Ube mo Ballon d'Or criteria no. Ballon d'Or criteria no. Emi ansa.
1: Okay.
2: Me and Sana, the most important one, and the first one.
1: Mm-hmm.
2: Individual performance. Ballon d'Or, no, it was actually set up
1: okay.
2: to honor this.
1: Okay.
2: Individual, it is the most important
1: okay.
2: criteria. You see, individual performance. How well has the player performed?
1: Okay.
2: Important and then decisive moments are key here. Now, coach, this being the most important criteria, no, there's no way Lamine Yamal will get close to Mbappe.
1: Individual performance,
2: yes.
1: Team success, na fair play.
2: Yes. Now, Lamine Yamal, no, oni kelen Mbappe, omo bo three tournaments and a three competition.
1: Okay.
2: Three competition, no, on the individual basis, ninyo na kelen Mbappe ye nuhu fipoto.
1: Okay.
2: Ya bo season iwi ene La Liga, no, na kelen Mbappe, no, ono ate top scorer. That is one. Two, there was a Champions League. Na Kylian Mbappe na aje top scorer. Yakobo World Cup na so na Kylian Mbappe na aje top scorer.
1: Mm-hmm.
13: This is Connect Sports. Coach, I know na
2: individual performance na. Man, krofo anje manu nzi bon yo. 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You see, that is what a lot of people... Ayo imagine na born na nkasa ne bono Lamine Yamal ni born ne boss Mbappe.
1: Okay.
2: Enter me ka say you will go say.
1: Okay.
2: Coach Haaland ni mbobo. Haaland na say menyo wan ni mbobo.
1: Oh, am say menyo bo ibe ya de kakras.
2: Omo mi no wan ni mgo she.
1: Abi tell no.
2: Omo Haaland ni go ni. Good. Ye bobo season e wie na Haaland na say go bebere.
1: Mhm.
2: Ti be ka so ni mbobo ne boss say menyo.
1: Sure.
2: But Haaland, you have a ball on every
1: no,
2: I
1: said good.
2: Good.
1: Now, when I'm born, you know, the a couple, why?
2: Born and Cassandra born a dear, Lamine in born a boss in Mbappe. But go on, listen, that is where Mbappe is superhuman.
1: Yeah.
2: On us, an idea, no, in see,
1: Ocean,
2: yes, Ocean on the individual level now. Mbappe channel. Why, no, why,
1: yeah,
2: baby, or call Ojano. But however, once I measure me in common, I said, me can be said, Lamine Yamal is trying to.

0: morning. 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Now get your game off to a flying start. In the onion, the mid media was in Shaka Crow, any 18 years a man come Ekoma a good one to woman in DB. In terms of tomorrow, call your name to one some. Now, yes, the army able to see four. A game and warfare season four and able to see four. About it's coming to your market. Na market woman, are you ready now? Nah? Because a game and warfare no is coming to your market. Now, on an exciting new reality show, or celebrate the strength. The strength of a woman in the season, you know, what's my country? The strength, beauty, talent, knowledge, and culture of market women across Ghana. In the season, you know, so we will visit 8 major markets across country. Now, I want a bold and confident market woman will get opportunity to showcase their skills, personality, traditional values, and have knowledge in fun filled mini pageant competition. A woman for them, they be on a year if you was over gum. Na for Babo here, beat Makodi, na Ozamo. And to us, men can show. 17 September, we will be beating Ukumasi, KTM Market 1. Afe, 19 September, on Ahia, Takwad Market Circle, Mamadan Nations. What's every market contestant, Mamadan, we are competing for a chance to become one of the top 2 reps. I want to move on to the next stage in saying Mamadan Nations. Only a dream and warfare is coming to your market. A Pamon Sambia Bisa, it was about to my friend 0552. 8556 Men ko beta no ho sana ko ho a wonti ma gro no ndibi nti onin DGP Images was men kancho by textile printing, scarf printing, DTF and UV DTF 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The mother who lets you come at Zen Filling Station inside a promo abemobum off Apollo and I just can't do a takrazi. I command with two. Now, wow. In terms of which more correct here. Now, as one some is the for Connect 97.1 FM. And see, oh no, onion. Okay. All right. So, you may feel very some across with tomorrow could with you. Samson Asma. Or say, good afternoon, Master Cancer. We are doing the listening live. 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Update on second year, Azakas, please. Greetings to Lord Junior and Jusam Furniture Works, Azakas, our whole or the Mambo Division 2 no more. And see, on Felix Akon, also a patcher there. Sister, we will pay more Catan, or Junior Wakatan. On your mother with me room or some crow. Felix Akusin so or enjoy show no. Papa was for the brand new king can come a comma. Nafi yin tune. Na ye from Barak.
1: Yen fe.
0: And the chassis. Media ma no ye nations. No mean paneti ye your pa ye nations. Since you know across one or could lose one a pair. On a crope no could lose. It's not your soul, whatever they are. Also, what that Chamalufrana you want to be goose. But pay you one other pa. I feel that when you three goals are FAM and Mali Funaba Shawaha. I must see a woman's weaving. Media man didn't know you 50-50. Yes, oh, but my quacky BB also is over for them. It's on a pretty. And now you can't eye on a. But, Ghanaian clubs of late do not perform well in Africa.
2: Fact.
0: What travel from the source of Ghana, Alape, Bibiala BB, even Okotoku have a problem. What if I've been in a problem? What if I've caused a problem? Hey, what is the problem?
2: The problem, you know, I in four folds.
0: Okay.
2: And in four folds, you know, I think it's a sound of 4 runner. I'm looking at you.
0: Okay.

0: obia wona chefa. Now, problem no one, a administrative problem.
1: Okay.
0: Two, a plain body problem. Three, facility problem. I know it falls on the laps of the government. And then four, obeka sebia, obeshe, you know, maybe supporters. But I don't know crap, no. It doesn't really. Mbembebre. Coach, what am I coming to say? Yes, and on a mbembebre. And see, you look at the playing body, you look at the administrators, you look at the facilities. Coach, whether you like it or not, as any mami in some way, any ma sports is na brane. If you have the best of facilities, not the best of facilities now, one. If you don't have talent to use those facilities. Facilities now one, they become useless.
1: Okay.
0: If you have the best of facilities, now you are not able to court the best of talent and take them through the usage of the facility. So now, I'm equipped to modern understanding, and I said they would be very used to the modern, you can say, use of facilities. Now, facilities become very useless.
1: Okay.
0: If you don't have the best of administrators, administrators, you know, coaches, I can be.
1: Okay.
0: And I said the technical aspects of the game, it can be. If you don't have the best of administrators, they would have very good eye to scout, pick the best of talents. Coach, it becomes a problem.
1: Okay.
0: Unya the best of talents. Not the best of talents, no. Almost someone to me, unya the very good of technical men. And I said administrators, including facilities, sir. Talents and I no. Coach, it goes useless. And I said it becomes useless. Inti ayasa nyama mi ensa we.
1: Okay.
0: Ena ma ye born. Entu min jina brani. Ayasa nyama mi ensa we. Ena se si ya ama ye ye boy so no. Ana se ya clubs no so mo qualify na so mo ko boy in the CAF Inter Club competitions na. Coach amun to be performing. Now let's take our minds back and as let's cast our minds back. When Ghanaian clubs used to perform. Sa nyama mi ensa we nyana we had it.
1: Okay.
0: When you look at the technical aspects, comb administrative aspects. Look at the administrators we had back then. Look at the technical people we had back then. Take that away. Put that aside. When you look at the playing body, players na yewono, look at the players back then. Most of these players, number to me, buggers na ko boots for boots.
1: Yeah.
0: Ni our boys ni bi kura no muni mbo na bossing buggers no. Ni our boys ni bi kura no muni mbo na bossing buggers no. The boys were quality. Look at the facilities back then. Anani AUC. They see Pons Sports Stadium, no coach. Ne a ultra modern. Ya kasi bibi ultra modern. It means like a futuristic. It means you.
1: Yeah.
0: Inti ya no, we are building it into the future. Ya kasi bibi ultra modern. They see Pons Sports Stadium was an ultra modern. I say a ultra modern, ya kana say stadium. In 2007, how many stadiums, in the world had hotel accommodations in them? But then in 2007, the Sports Stadium and then the Tamale Stadium had hotel accommodation, ultra modern. It was into the future. And then, stadiums still been at Tanzania for, Morocco for, any of your Moses season. We already had them in 2007.
1: Yeah.
0: And these were the facilities, sir. Now your boys and a normal use of Chrome.
1: Sure.
0: And look at talents back then. In the Brekum Chelsea, Obeche Morocco for Iwaha, Obeche and five. Brekum Chelsea, Obeche TP Mazembe Waha, Obe Bonne 3, Obe Bonne 4. And the players back then, Kuchi, San Americano, no Mujino Manaso. Sa boys and I, you have a form. And your Marco, Kuchi and Nashua boys, you have a boss season if you're the best player, Obeco, on to me, Bono Sans Waba. But those days, best players, you're former near the Omokwa. Kochi, Omokwa, no Moko. You see, they go, they play so very well, and then they become household names, not just in the teams, but then even in the country.
1: Yeah.
0: Into your boy, you see, a TP Mazembe, best son, Moko, and Solomon Asanzemo. Kisi Boatemo. Nye Jemo. Gladson Awakomo. These are names, and next is Yoko Piemo Kongo, Okaso Yagana, and they would ask you, do you know these boys? Because Oma Mbono, Norma, or TP Mazembe, they played and then they even became household names in Congo.
1: Yeah.
0: John Entry, you before another no call, you can say, Egypt. Na bako se miyeguso daho. But then, boys, you before near the Omoko San Pedro, you before season in Amankona. ebo season ewie amankwa na budget back to back top scorer obeko ontumi mbo no wasan so aba wasan ontumi mbo wasan no aba inti problems no eye sa three faces e Debbie Becca said, we need to sit and then have an honest conversation. So our conversation, you have a conversation, you have a one. I was say you're jitum. Now you're busy. I was say, omo no mo share born. So no, omo beji atum say born e nyana. And they say, see, I was just saying something. Ubi uni medium komo. I was just saying something. I don't know how true it is. But now I be phone to see. I na mi yuhubi bites attributed to Akambi. So Akambi, I was say, yana yana ti radio. So no. Na ye ka se third term na member so e na Ghana football e wu e na den no it is attributed to Akambi. I just saw it e wa Kesben for page
2: me look at the and to abani bi keep quiet and be
0: there. Kuchi, these are the administrators we have. It's the things we see, they don't see it.
2: What na for my wujina ko mu.
0: Yes, de yen yen hu no omo mu hu sa na e bia Ghanaian clubs no more no more perform any idea na Akambi ne ni so ade hu no say how to folk in winning league ne ke no so nkonu film no so mbara sa. Ni so dia based on common way dey no me nyash sure say ni so dia hun ne say has ne be win league no no wasan so akono akop perform no wasan so aba me nyash sure.
2: Okay,
0: into the problem no e carte across. Now somebody would argue say okay say Ghanaian clubs no you win league na and as omo win league na so omo Africa na they should buy quality materials. Yeah. One league na ngasa quality materials na ngasa ni it's even if you are going outside and now we can be say or say to make up players from Burkina Togo. Yeah. then coach Obeko Burkina ko for the best player ba. Obeko Togo ko for the best player ba. Obeko Mali, obeko for mo nyina ba. Ko ti o ko for mo nyina ba. O ko ba Africa ni we are. Mm-hmm. What then becomes of those players?
2: Okay.
0: Now ba be bo league no. League no ba be bo. No many vision FC with all due respect na ba kwakobo.
2: Mhm.
0: Now who then that saying? Only the BB United na be kwakobo. Now who then that saying? Ko ti what me come na say? Ba work no. The competition there in Morocco no. Ko ti boys number work no and the boys number boy can say
2: Zamalek no
0: level no pepe
2: top level
0: in this how come fan e ba o ko yes scout no ko fa sa boys we nyina ba o dey mo ko boy africa no o ko do the group stage what do the group stage do? Okay fine we film what do the quarter finals we film now we sign 3 years we sign 4 years we sign 5 years now wa ba no they say why e bo league no league no ni young apostles never e bo oni the BB United never e bo. Only vision and available. Kochi, only dreams mo and available. Omo no ni mbabebo. Omo ho an den it's a saying.
2: Okay.
0: Omo quality na it's a saying. And so, say ka say you have a conversation with Kochi.
2: Bo
0: na de, de tie yi, sir, until so man ka so mbeje atu mo say okay, say see na we see atu metena se. Ni ya jitu mo say, bo na ente say nka ne no.
2: Okay.
0: Now yam ma ban na pressure. Aban no, NSC no. They kind of saying sports ministry, you know, whoever, yeah, more pressure. Let's get the very best of facilities.
2: Okay.
0: Yeah, my clubs no pressure. Clubs no pressure. Yeah, more money. Pay your players well. Mm-hmm. You are paying the players well. Sponsorship, ever any idea? Now the players will stay. Club BIA should have a project.
2: Okay.
0: You are keeping your players by 4 years, 5 years.
2: Hmm.
0: No Montana league anymore. What see? If media are keeping the players by 3 years, and now my catcher said Dreams FC. Your boss is in the one turn back or cry and offer John interest and so back on. If the clubs are keeping their players, bear 3 years.
2: Okay.
0: Any idea, they are paying them very well. The very best of infrastructure, any idea. Coach, you back up, you could do the. We'll go beyond that first prelims group stage now. And as a first prelims round, you know, if we'll go and then we'll surpass, we'll go beyond that group stage now. To see about that, no, and a group stage, you're in a group stage. No, it is the ultimate we want, and you're the group stage. It's a coach. And commanded here, as Anya Mammy and Saway, we don't have quality in Sammy and Sam, kind of saying areas where you
3: know. Oh,
4: darling,
3: yes,
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11: 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O Sunday. Yanya Bafran about for full school system. Yeah, your courses in Nabi. 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ILET. 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Nanaka. Counsel your admission to abroad children. Bravasti College. My young position won't send more chance a day. Ibanya scholarships are cool school. Uwa Ghana na manazi. Varsity College. Ibanya and Takra is a good junction. Just before AD Motors. 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
13: 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My main Samsung K will be the Milo all in one is still in market. Now, it is a great option for you, Papa. It has a creamy, delicious taste from when you're about your home. Mama's an Erko Gumi, Mama's an Anna Monsen KB. Now, two goons from one more. The bomb that yes, you will be able to make the nozzle. So keep choosing Milo all in one, not just for that special taste, but also for the nourishing goodness. Milo, and to go further. And see, onion. Darling Prince, also have a show in the live. Our Bob Brasse, I hear Bob Wano, our Adansi North District of Ashanti region. Also, what a crucial Black Stars encounter against Cote d'Ivoire in the upcoming 2027 AFCON qualifiers. Yes, them qualifiers, they don't obey you, Papa. They're near, you're near, and you're here. Anybody need to name one of them. Also, Brahman, 0332094965
14: Hello.
13: Hello, Master Panther. Hey, what's your name? Kwame Moses. Kwame Moses, come on, Sam.
14: Coach. Good afternoon.
15: Come on, Sam.
14: Everyone now to the other side in the drama outside. So what will be America now?
15: No more the other way.
14: No more that way.
15: No more that way.
14: Walla Vache. Now, coach. The person who trained me, any year for a year, when you are a dear, I cry. A dear person who frame what I say. So I'm around you on a more canoe. Yeah, canoe say, Timunu Naeji, and an individual player.
15: But individual.
14: Individual, yeah, I didn't let me a mock cane. I didn't let me a mock cane. Obi a last season. Go king. Champions League. Honor Jay. Honor Jay. What I say? All right, Chief, Chief, you could just.
16: I just mentioned. But why should I say we don't go here? No, don't shout on me like that.
14: Okay, I hear. Hello, coach.
15: Hey. Then I look what we.
14: Yo, coach, there's something to say. Lami Yama Joy and Onjaye.
15: Okay.
14: Onjaye, because the individual, yeah, it's young Uncle Crane, because Champions League, top scorer, Aina G, Mbappe G, you call World Cup, Mbappe G, and I'm a boy. Every individual, Ibiano, Lami Yama, on bang, if any say, you cry. On Ben Mbappe cry individually on Beno. But how can I say, and I mean, if Father Sam, I show, Mene, we ask him, I say, and I don't say, Barodo, Dabby, Lami, more, yes, sir. Now, coach, eh? I did about quite hammy back on, say, oh, sir, oh, here, boy, you see our heart, you have to say, yeah, bono. Last time I catch real.
15: But even why,
14: oh, and then you know, after you're 75%. Last week, I just say you're 70%. After you do 75, you do 80-85 for all. 80-85. Coach, obey you. Okay. Obey you, coach. I will say one corner between moving to us.
15: I'm going to say one corner. Ella!
17: What's up?
15: Isaac Bakarinyana.
17: Mbalapa.
15: Asma da wanyin.
18: Yo, yeah, that's my papa. On the engine, I'm for them calling. So, hello,
19: hello, coach.
18: When any
19: coach, coach, and I'll have a no.
18: If you had a cafe, ho.
19: Me wa me play. Coach. Na yeka Lami ani Mbappe. E jomo ye no. Me dey me hu bi na dey nti bi da o.
18: Okay.
19: Anything. I'm say Messi wa adi wa ji mako ko 8 ana.
18: Mhm.
19: I submit so ye campaign da. Yes, I'll be at 20. I Mbappe ni ayo. Obi anya chance no ye campaign. Obi a chance no. Na de aba no is that ya. Dabi and Christ. I didn't mean call me no ye na de. Ana Mbappe ya even say Ronaldo ni Messi wa ye campaign.
18: Ta ka no. No ye campaign. Won wetu won wudi nti campaign bi ale.
19: Dabi ba mo mo to aba na hu say no we na deserve ni ato ama no. E to mun jack that campaign on me ni no mo ye no.
18: Ye das papa papa. Enter Nebusafre Tevote Connect 97.1 FM. Yenyonam. But Ishak Bakado, who them complaints in there, you know? Let me see that it is not fair. On ye and take a meat per kaka there. Walk one cup of hint in a blast walk one boy. If you go to Cameroon, if you go to big countries, the rate at Twitter, among for him one place, but they go and perform. Ntinye obi na ye blasters wo kwon kae hwe won first kan ba ye kojo kromo kwani ntina blasters wo kwon kae hwe blasters after 2015 awotu ko final na anyin won ko be bia bio na dem 2015 after 2015 where was Antoine Kwame Pie no wo he nti Isaac Bakada amenyo wa kan da ma agenda de meje onyo no ntina wo kwon kae hwe bol wo bona ko yin na yehu and they could meet back at the mass and you could work up your cash up and a mouth, no, say. Panama free a cash and one, no, so fee. It's my mess, so the main idea. You're fun to baby. It was after the vote connect 97.100 you made in ABC. That's when Kakwan Sam and your barrack and Francis. Your gems are misty. We both who you feed them out to 6 p.m. 6 p.m. and Ramadan is your far to commission. Award winner, a hunty goodie. And now, Park with Jupiter, so combine the powers so the news are six and our brain. 7 p.m. I'm going to be going to Fiat and Fiat. And think I'm going to be here. Misty is next. When we tune up with whom, now a tune up that queen. Let's see. Now, you James Amma.
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2: 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Uncle to nephew, nephew to uncle, sister to brother on Monday, brother back to sister on Friday. 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

0: Mammy Adjoa, Bessie in cook room. I was here caught to Tobibia with the Beco Senior High School and Sam Raso.
1: Ah, ma, oh, how big cranny. 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Enough for being home, I feel it's me. I'm only now the kind of registered you pack that I mean, best metal more.
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Nazuko Mama Bisia. Waka why actually being you must get you to come. Now, while you be see over, but you never can why they are showing you they are showing you skull to come. But are you ready to fly high with Betano? Are you ready to fly high with Betano? Charlie, you could actually grab a share of 2,150 Ghana cedis every single week just by joining our Aviator tournament. 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Near verifying details na see nine. Now, the crowd may pay on there. The more you play, the higher your chances of winning. Bazokonye. 18 years and above. Mopocho, Montreal.

And this is your momo do I do wa. Momo do why you do papa. And this is CC, I was so good with CC. Momo today. Or the momo I'll prove with Daba. May I the AI is simple. For one straight hour, your continuous transaction with your momo app. One kasa momo app. For your transactions for one good hour. I say them pay one. You stand the chance of winning 5,000 Ghana cedis busuni bia. I see. Ne sending 200 ne dem asi messi. 1,000 ne dem asi messi. Busu musuwa. You stand the chance of just winning 5,000 Ghana cedis. E ye here code that same bia. In here registration via Moya de be use momo app in the senior months now only maybe said in a momo what church at bia. I see how is it happening, what is really happening. May I hear part of it momo app, grab your moment, just take your momo app, start making the transaction just 1 hour. I see that was so messy. 5,000 Ghana cedis. No, because I'm dead. I'm a car 35 Ghana cedis. I'm a cookie. It's a mobile letter. Nene, the Nanga Sako Honey Hua. What's it? The Oyam Pound Pau. 2 crispy tenders, no. 1 juicy chicken on bone and small chips, no. 35 Ghana cedis. See. But this is Misty. But I'm spending more. Known as the 175 Ghana cedis. I better enjoy 5 pieces of chicken, 5 pieces of crispy tenders, 2 light chips, and 2 dips. All for 175 Ghana cedis pay. KFC. It's finger licking good.

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1: I know chin
0: yeah, and what you chan mumaso. And was a mean yevi and was shas yes se one more bruno na power was some woman in a say. One much a chra brantiano. What bruna drew baby a or ya toko to ninfano and one much a chino sabi or much a chino dia much a chin the bema. And one mother fra ne tie ne sere. No move you or much a chin and sa. Na omo de talaka. No mutri won say ye cross and ye quota na wudi weate. Aha. And no mutri ni fa quota so.
1: Oh.
0: Yes. Inti we na funu awo say acid na.
1: Ai,
0: won mutri ni fa quota so. Na won mutri na to extend say eduru ba bi na oyɛ frim. Inti won kugya ni mu etu afu bi mu. Obidu fu bi na okopie so a. Ogye abranti ema say say we eduru ba bi a wedru. Oyɛ obi a obosi. On one or
1: call,
0: I on one or call
1: back. Yeah, Kenya, yeah, you have a Facebook cable. I rent today, you need your phone to say Sierra
0: Okada,
1: Yerisha,
0: and one or Yerisha Busiano. 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Anna, on to me Trinimu, and I'm Trina, a Trinifa from this idea, Iprana Yinti, and I'm a nine so. Well, Womu Bubuni, Nemuni, dear. 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
3: but na kukudu mebe ke bia maybe maybe you be
0: the way was in what that say pa each other wa ban them na che the bb pa ho no no
3: the
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2: Mr. Chocho Quibi,
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3: skin to skin.
0: When I'm dead, Chocho.
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9: 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medium as soon him. Now one more can be a oye, one him zino see one. Now, what can win Narabo will soon crumple to Nawafado? 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Na was the ICC. 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
10: well this change here dey say no say eya no cre say world no engine fako na say dey see for na say youth normal ba omo penishishish omo penity say enne inti say enye bibi na say giant sa say ebia omo on be join this scheme no I'm going to train until AB on way to 60. And I say BB could see as an invalidity. And I say Obi who not survive a benefit. Your giant is in your year, my year. Into membership value program, now yeah, the other. And not try say, if you're a member today, if you join the scheme today, from the one benefit do a home on mouth, Yenny Echo Bank. Your agreement. A strategic partner some way to say ye health for Adrian for ye entertainment. Almost so I'm a kaya. Into once when you're card no, which we enjoy this benefit. Now and today you to know and then I'm on penetration into membership value program no ever boy. If I bought your for the company you need down so because I'm non person.
4: Inti nya ya kwati ni nke eye ora Adams na wabra okase wie no na oyaza ode oye Western Regional Manager Zema National Pensions Regulatory Authority aye chado ye fra word NPRA oye ora Ken Albert Hans 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
12: 2006 and Newmont chas yes or your commercial production and as get cool e wo ahafo memo da ofi no ye ja ye ye best days you know Kaya health screening, free clinics, you know, treatment of severe diseases and all of that for the hospital. Sorry for your community. Nah, and then on the end, so you have been to your contract. After you have a contract, you will send it by the Ukona ubenyano, the one treatment puma, bibit bitu, babra, and your expertise. It is just to say that we are emphasizing safety. But the idea is that 20 years, we never depress. Now, you have a celebrity, happens to your Sakata community, was your domas. Now, yes, yes, I can afford for sex. And now we are immediate celebration to pray for my December, November, and December. Okay, you said you're a bear, you're reinforcing your own self. Mine is, you know, a buyer community, and for sure, I was.
9: See, Ebusia Onion, now paying attention, okay, Ura Samuel or say. 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
4: Coach, you know, he should be sacked, and then Omudi Omubai Kura should be sacked from
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4: Maybe watch your house against Brekum Chelsea. Wahab. Make can be a coach in your coach.
0: Hello.
6: Hello. Kwanza.
0: I want any.
6: It's a cool meat pie.
0: A cool meat pie.
6: Yes, uncle.
0: A cool meat pie. Come on, Sam.
6: Ma, come on, Sam.
0: No, I send me to you, Biwa.
6: I think Sam, Papa.
0: Come on, Sam.
6: I'm a blessed. I don't want many ones to go. I don't want your many ones to go. Or Sam, I don't want it. No, Kwanza, you mean when you work here, you. Or when you bought no ball. What I want for one for one. But the boy and I are politics, so instead of that, I want to move away. No one saying you may be a. Sikana, no one saying, I can't tell what's man. So Sika Waller said, so ball, but down to be a wall ball. So I didn't send you a wall ball. What do I to say what I'm on? What do I to say what I'm on? You know, when you want to say, or the ones to form, men, so many been in them, could you come over ball? If you're in them in Piazam, if you're in them in Saban, Elko, Fadan. Back and good thing to say over boy, but who then makes an over ball? One for one. So you have one makes Mawaye. She's two makes Mawaye. No, so that's the time then. Every person is so wired. Why is one more body one yet? I mean, many years. No, but can work on your pipe in years. I mean.
1: Ghana Fona Omusu Omupe, local coach. Local coach should be in local accommodation. Because Maxwell Connect will feel Accra. The same thing, Ibrahim Tonko. The same thing, Kosapia. Because you have to have a you say, a company dinner, actually die, Kura, you say, Mikaya, one of the estates are there for you. You know, we estate. Then you know, of course, Nana Kufadu, Omoa, what in the field, the vice president, what in the field, speaker of parliament, what in the field, say, far local coaches, say, a tea, say, expenses, sure. Why kind of these expenses?
7: Million woman tea, me committee, me home, no money, so I'm a real MP. But my godfather in this country, Honorable Atuahwe, no American power. I, Alad Karim Guruza, any penguin your advice, President Nkechi, no man ever is. Woman Ghana for whom say, just say, when the vice president, we appointed vice president. Now, woman Ghana for Ntienanu, say, 2019, Ono, when she said, Naduni, when Jina said, then Osikai. No one appointed the vice president within the Pabu Asher, Moshiachumanum Kosu. Oh, after that, you know, we went to me, NOC, Minister Akachara and said, TNEA, that and the PFTA, Minister Akachara and said, they have interest on the vice president of Ghana Football Association. Yente Chiwa Wuye, what, oh, me, Anadikuza, me to her, was say, for more interest, in T. Young man who kind of come in the GFA must be autonomous and TSS. So within the Executive Council, according to the rules and regulation, status of Ghana Football Association, so Nipano, interest, he can be vice president. But out of the Executive Council, they went to me a man in TSS. We wouldn't be a man. But me, we are because now, Mumma, the time, the time,
0: no, no, Laji, I said this season, King Faisal first training the number will be.
8: No, go back to me, soon, Yamir.
0: Okay. Alaji, better was it?
8: Mizum, better was about who is some kind of yet.
0: Okay, Meda
8: say. Ah, dear, my main car, some chill.
0: Okay.
8: Journalism, yes, sir.
0: Okay.
8: The one, sir, San Cosia.
0: Okay.
8: Because. Where the Nauka said, place in internal Ghana. How many Ghana no move here much 1 week? Has in the Kotoko? Olympics in the house.

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1: 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Point one of Febusafo, Arawa so goody. Wabon on some way, my home sema, it do 10 after 7. Tibusafina, Aquaba, Ediba Sports Night, Mediasi, and some of Craig Bene Bassa. I don't know, maybe several could work good to me at once, my Mabusafo, and then you breathe. It's motto, as usual, then out to Facebook Live and Ado. 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Mama na na like comment na share no bia so ntum na on hwe bi no on fin dago na na seven to then and they baba ya ban him more black stars orange bia in fact in crane saka che there coach of Carlos Correa's papa baba za otum na or the no squad na akọ e ta akọ aka ma mpenyimfo protocol department of Ghana Football Association the squad no woni. And one here and one start invitation. Now, if you want to know your name, now, I do kwa kwa here. You know, you there, Black Stars, collapse, why you based on performance? Based on performance, some of us go to know where Black Stars, no. And see what kwa here, where you call be a performance? Yeah, Captain Jordan, Adamia, I know you're a kabakra, horrible. On for a championship in the championship by Ghana High Division 1. About one match be next week. Into my week, book here next week, Babano. Now call up Naba. Now the big question is, you know, Jordan there. In fact, after the World Cup, why a clubless? Why a club? In fact, before the World Cup, Kano a clubless. But after no, see if you are there, FC 11 versus Wakasu 11, you know, boom. 1-1-1-1-11 no bobo bia kupo mu kumase mu no da famo sunyane mu bobo ya da me dika maka da nu yala kupo mu championship nim bo abo match ko call up na ba in expectation of Jordan ni den Jordan in room and now because what say for match ni nti e ma mum bim because I don't know or based on performance the based on performance dia. No, no, you better then. After the World Cup, no, on should die in your border or ye. It's your better then. You better come on a fee. I can also want some. Now, Adan Yanni, Naki Williams, so you catch him there. I bent and able to go there. Tintin national team, no, you need ye. Oh, to no, you need me. Come here, boy, a senior journalist. Swag, Ghana president, national president. Hey, Pacha, I bring no di yao. I had to work for Kampa. Nime bi. Nankotin bi. Adi. Who knew any ma? I had to cook for football. Who knew any one pass mo bi. I had to be no di yao. I don't know. I'm kona ma kam. Now. Hey, in because you be saying there. In Nak Williams' performance. No. Or ya I'm kona no more de. The football no ball. And I know about how I yard it. Then we catch 28 matches, no ball, say 2 goals. Until Ochilo Jenner now the ball 26 matches and go be a number. After 28 matches, no ball, no say 2 goals. Or my assist one or 2022. World Cup player, you call a cutter, no matter my assist one. Ufon assist, ufon assist, home of you. Until Jeno Jeno, is it because now the wire down couldn't be. Obia, you know, Bomin Tafel, when you Coco football, war bonding, until the Jay. And now, there, and Jin did there. The performance were putting up a Black Stars. No, not here, who didn't know until the Jayana. But you come on. The Coronet Connect 97.10 of Messia, and you know, okay, Smithburn or Chilean Yaboy 0332094 9 6 4 0332094 9 7 5. Bara kakwaba.
2: Coach Mada say.
1: Right. Into ma the week in Kwadi.
2: Yeah.
1: Na coach Carlos Correa. Na squad or come FA. If you funa bomba wetu mo daba out. Matter or do ko. Na mum funa no where 1-2-1 to wash him kakra. I don't know do the protocol department of the FA.
2: Okay.
1: Into gudu a wash eh. I want order to ticket mo one. I want so be a order one ba na di no gudu a wash eh. So na if you could hear. Into gudu a wash eh. ebe si emu ho ni se wa Ivory Coast ana wo bra Ghana ni na ye nko guda wo ye ho adwuma na fe wetum na wa ko na in the Black Stars so performance ana put there call up no purely on performance into performance obete do wo fro ana do oyin do wo fro Jordan Adani ye wey akabo kra ko after the World Cup no a clapless it's a fear na ni 11 against Wakasu 11 on o jim otwa Didi Ayu 11 versus Rahim Ayu 11 otwa Accra 11 against Kumasi 11 o kujimo boy o nya bad but Adani ya no ye competitive match ko boy won championship no in expectation on the collapse concerning Didi Ayu Jordan what then them ombra because Adani a purely performance and not then
0: okay Coach, me that's it. In chat for now, Ian Kai almost say your streaming show live on Facebook and YouTube. In tea, I'm join here, Connect 97.1 FM. I catch him say YouTube, need your banner, subscribe it.
1: Okay.
0: Facebook, no so banner, like a page and Eddie my send a bear. Your numbers, never to me a cost run after you. So share, send a bear on your beyond, so baby, bet me, I think, and your show, be a share. You know, I mean, Coco Joe Chrome, I mean, share W1 retired local.
1: Okay.
0: So my catch your old soldier. And see W01 retired Mr. Luko in your way, HL, DBIA, one maternity can via SMS and WhatsApp in the HL Park coach. What's that, Jordan Diano? I think the last week was a day, maybe catcher will say, Jordan Diana, I am disappointed in Ghanaian clubs.
1: Okay.
0: Say, Ghana club be any honoma or to me be a day for Jordan Abrano Okruma.
1: Okay.
0: Because I was expecting the Ghanaian clubs to have sent in a bit. For Jordan mm-hmm. Ayew, but then no Ghanaian club, you know, did that. And I don't know, ma'am, disappointed, highly disappointed. Because Krumha na Jordan, you know, na Park na no Bobo, it was who Krumha. The same pitches na na Ghana Premier League, you know. Ibn Mokura Bo, so Ibn Mokura Bo, so Ibn Mokura Bo, better saying. The Baoleshi Park.
1: Okay.
0: Bibi Anani a training, you know.
1: Yeah.
0: Muko piye mu Okumase, ko piye mu Otemale ni adie. Bo na Jordan Ayew bo Krumha no mono. Coach, it is equivalent to playing in the Ghana Premier League.
1: Okay.
0: And so then I need to see medium acquain. Say in Kobeko Africa. Nanka Jordan na yunu akwa sign no. Na Jordan jine ni mho.
1: Okay.
0: Na medium adane kwa Africa. Then you see Bibiene Gold Stars hon kwain. Say Jordan na yunu no be sign no. No be PM or dance park ho. Or no kwami poku jine ni mho.
1: Okay.
0: Two top.
1: Mm-hmm.
0: Akra to fuk. Then you see yomu kwain. John entry niye. Jordan na yunu niye.
1: Yeah.
0: Na two top, na the boss jack up with the bench, or no my instructions and any idea. Vision FC, and then they see your mokwine Jordan Ayew, no jin
1: anymore.
0: To turn another more money idea. Asante Kotoko Kumase, Jordan Ayew, near you, my mama, near Kuchi, and yes, some more partnership.
1: Okay.
0: It's a Ghana Premier League club, son. Me dear mo ya pa, because Jordan Ayew, Sabeta Frache, ne born our bono, and seen Suleiman Tari Diano. Sabeta Frache, Jordan Ayew, ne born our bono. And Kong can see Emmanuel Ajiman Bedu Diano.
1: Okay.
0: Suleiman Tari played in the Ghana Premier League.
1: Mm-hmm.
0: Ghana, your all-time leading striker, Asamoah played in the Ghana Premier League. And I'm not saying that because, say, almost I'm a boy, and see, Jordan Ayew is better than Mbebo.
1: Okay.
0: But coach, yeah, say, half a loaf there, said is better than none, and I'm a boy.
1: Yeah.
0: Exactly. And so, say, wunya baby.
1: Mm-hmm.
0: And I say, obi nebu baby, chairman, see, it's 80 and so few months, and I'm a cousin, so papa. It's in Kanebi Mbe, dear.
1: Yeah.
0: Kochi, in Kanebi Anka Karela.
1: Mm-hmm. Not original.
0: Yes. Nanka Karela for us, no, you hear Jordan are you. No, must submit a bid because I'm also a free agent.
1: Okay.
0: Nankoma Konoma Nenaka.
1: Okay.
0: So, okay, Ode Mate. What are you all nuts and crying? Yeah, bah, that's only Muntari. No, no, much is no born crying pet.
1: Okay.
0: And na Kumasi. Yes, and crying Kumasi pet, no boy. But say be a house, a baby PM will talk on a boy, a coon, baby. Muntari number has a big PM knock aboard dance park. They be on back because some bitcher crying alcohol. On back, but Kumas never fly in our co. Think it be a Karela bit me a catcher John I use uncle or the onton and cry. Da Karela ne hat by a bono. Na han wish you more cross post in one as a Eugene or Nanko bo. Yes. Karela ni be crying wa no a bo. Karela ni a kind of saying dreams FC in crying wa no a bo. Think already and crying wa. And I say be a Karela ne a kind of saying. Midiama. Say no bit me a flyer but taka. Is the kind of saying takrade. Ne no no kwan ye. Nen ye dim po pa nanko ye de nonko. Aha, Karela bit me a man that option. preferential treatment. No, no, let me answer. And so I was just disappointed in the Ghanaian clubs. However, coach, the national team and our home Ghana Nibia Obobo.
1: Okay.
0: So your Ghana ni nkwa, na so your football nkwa there. The national team no, e wo ho dem out.
1: Mhm.
0: Inti say Jordan no na Obobo ana Ombobo.
1: Okay.
0: National team no wo ho dem out. Say see na Jordan no wenya team.
1: Okay.
0: And coach, embre bi bae. Na your players o mkwa no more clubless. You be free call up no. No merim. On the national team na enters a club side.
1: Yeah.
0: National team enters a club side. No. Even with a club side, no, sometimes you home. What was no player be one of my one yard? No. But coach in a bear in a selection. No. Mm-hmm. Coach in a bear in a lineup. No, that's a player. No, I didn't know him. Yeah. Who could be say, Rebecca Chorosa? No, sir, player. No. The coach is very comfortable with the player. Sir, player. No. Or say, their coach in a person. Yeah, I say. Your teams need to be one. I say, your coaches need to be one. Of my club way. Not a club way. Player be on any year. Juma waha. Be your baby first half player under the knuckle.
1: Yeah.
0: Or baby fan or not the knuckle. First the Taylor from Accra Lions to Midiama. Ibrahim Tanko and then the buy.
1: Yeah.
0: Desmond Buffo from Accra Lions to Midiama. Ibrahim Tanko and then the buy.
1: Yeah.
0: He's comfortable working with them. Omo no matana say. Mezaka Jete Sua from I kinda say Vision to Samatex.
1: Yeah.
0: Nanako Kwajaman and then about Nankasa Nadiako.
1: Okay.
0: Otsenasie, unim the opera player neho.
1: Yeah.
0: And same applies for the national team. A lot of the coaches will tell you, say, no, the national team, they are no more here experience, or more here leadership. It goes beyond what you and I see.
1: Yeah.
0: What do we see? We see the mere kind of saying football.
1: Okay.
0: In this way. That is what we see. But then the coaches will tell you, say, no, they see beyond that. They go beyond that.
1: Okay.
0: And so at the end of the day, you know, it is the reason Mubarak Wakaso will be clubless. But if I line up and I say, I'm a fair place, now Wakaso didn't shame.
1: On a special dispensation,
0: Anna. I mean, to me, when say a special dispensation, oh.
1: Yeah. The first criteria should be performance.
0: Performance.
1: And see, we be able to make ball, bear 5-6 matches with Europe.
0: Mm-hmm.
1: I know we have bear 12-13 matches with Africa and up in Ghana.
0: But coach, even
1: they will tell you that
0: if it is performance, then most of the players wouldn't even merit the call up.
1: Okay. Tell me the analogy. And see, you people have about 4 matches. They will tell you that. Format is not boy, be one should go, but we make it 3 assists.
0: Yeah.
1: Or the format is in, you know, average, you know, every match be you know, or make 1 assist. Every match will make 1 assist. As compared to maybe Obi and even with Europe.
0: Wow. Yeah.
1: On our baby 10 matches, 1 assist across one year.
0: Yeah.
1: Into purely on performance.
0: Okay.
1: No, but if purely on performance, now we are clubless. How do we measure the performance? Need are invited.
0: On your game time.
2: This is Connect
0: Sports. That is what we should be looking at. Because you can't say a share performance, and then most of the players no, wouldn't even merit the national team.
1: Yeah.
0: Especially Wankasa Osibui, all merited the national team.
1: Mm.
0: You can't say a share performance, Kalibiru Nchi, all merited the national team.
1: Okay.
0: Because Kalib's performance this particular season, you know, oh, England, you know, coach, it's been nothing good home to write about.
1: Okay.
0: And you can't say a share strictly by performance, coach, why is Nibiru on my national team? No
1: I see.
0: But then I think what we are looking
1: and
0: at
1: is
0: performance. I'm going to perform a handful.
1: Okay.
0: I said the other one is a bogari.
1: Okay.
0: Once I want to be a crabby, the academy is a fan. That's it. Quality, yes. I mean, also a matter of quality. I mean, your players, no. Coach, look at your players. Not sure Ivorians and your tones are from. If you are wearing a Meshia Ivory Coast national team, no. Players not have you wearing a Ashamono. Meshia, play me say correct, correct, correct, correct, correct.
1: Spot on.
0: But yenye di, yes. Unza kwa yese yiku school, no. Ni teacher abu bo register. No body. Solomon Kusi, no aja so present se, no we cha.
1: Yeah.
0: Malika kuwa absent. Ni ama ke, wa ma. Ivory Coast di eno, correct, correct, correct, correct. And all church chaki teams in yina, almost to munye no mobo.
1: Yeah.
0: Almost to munye na.
1: Day in, day out.
0: They are playing.
1: Okay.
0: They have a striker who plays for Storm Graz in the Champions League, obo. Frank Casey Atalanta, obo.
1: Mm-hmm.
0: E can I say Manchester United boy, obo. I'm just saying, no one can cross, we pray across. I'm a Diallo. Yes, I'm just we pray across at him, but his name is in there. Jan Boni. His name is in there. They are playing for Brighton. Like, Osho Mobo is not correct, correct, correct, correct. But Yenye Di, what is the case?
1: Hmm.
0: Yes, I would agree. However, the national team on a war at a ma Ghanaian player beer. Sir Born, oh, bonus, oh, your Ghana name, Kuandia, and yet national team on a quina war home. So, but then coaches will tell you, say they like working with certain specific players, players on me comfortable working with, players on my man result, you know, players on what said you're no coach, and a pair say. That is what the coaches will tell you. Okay. And the coaches na den omo pe. But then Jordan na dey be castigated, you know. Jordan na dey be idea no say no say onye. Coach, so I realize here. Not just at the national team. Even with the club side. Coach bia Jordan are you offer in Zambia or Jordan. So it means Jordan offers much more than we see. Because player na say onye ade, you know.
1: Yeah.
0: Not just the national side though. Playing as on yard, at the club side, he's playing week in, week out.
1: Okay.
0: Sheffield, yeah, okoye, and then I'm saying, yeah, Sheffield, yeah, okoye, yeah, kuchi wabo.
1: Yeah.
0: And to me, there's something the guy, there's something Jordan, ewo, ah, and you just come on to the normal eye.
1: Okay.
0: The normal, ordinary Ghanaian supporter, back out in a stance, or better in a TV, now watch, you know. Because the coaches keep playing him week in, week out.
1: Okay.
0: So what does Jordan have? It means or some qualities be.
1: Mm-hmm.
0: It means that Jordan will be or contributed to the team.
1: Sure.
0: And that is what the coaches want. And it goes beyond the mere rhetorics. It goes beyond what Meminu okay. Mienu no. Yeah, then you.
1: Okay.
0: But then to your question, no. Now Jordan has started playing.
1: Okay.
0: Jordan no coachy. Sananka u nya team kranka call up nebeba no. Jordan's name will be in there. His name is going to be in there.
1: Sen onye team
0: mpoa. Onye team mpoa. Because sa e san ye trebida. You trust a sunny bida.
1: Okay.
0: Ah, now you're to Chroma. Send you to Chroma another day. Not the day in the team. Your friend, but never born.
2: This is Connect.
0: But the day you're a team, you're not the friend of you. The day in the team, you're afraid the day, but never born national team. You're a team, and you're a friend of you.
1: Okay.
0: Yet, Chroma, I've mentioned Mubarak or Castle. No, in the team, near friend of a born national team.
1: Okay.
0: And Obasa, no, but no deliver.
1: Mm.
0: And so, what is the conversation? Sir Jordan, no, Kochi, coach in a dim in effects. Quote and Ankasa share Jordan and Mehiana. Of course, me have always said, say, would sit here, would ask questions, would criticize.
1: Okay.
0: But in the very moment, Brantiano, and as at the very moment, Dipano, Nidimbe Piemono,
1: yeah.
0: All I have to do is to support.
1: Okay.
0: Because a coach, you know, and on no, we make it the call up. Uncle, yeah, met an animal, there was a mecatcher on me, the mecatcher, but in your ban and quandi,
1: okay.
0: There was a meana, and it's a man, and I support it. And so for me, coach, I think, say, Jordan. Say we're in your team crapo cra and can call up no bebano. No Jordan ni din room. And me and Yami wanna say be a call up no bebana Jordan din room.
3: 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I will grow this from Kua, Edia Nijas from Kubra, one potemu. 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Jumadian Shishaka Kravahu, Gaming Commission of Ghana and Sasha. So won't need fear do watch here, won't come.
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1: Ebusia for Strana, I connect 97.1 from Yankee Busia for Bios today. Boy, EPL, no, I had a last game of the week award, but no, yeah, Liverpool, no, you talk about Spurs. What one I appear, me, I can say 28 minutes in a while, but Liverpool lead Tottenham free by a goal to zero. And see, Onion, Liverpool won, Tottenham zero. Oh, good, I worry about. And since we took me, my year here. Let one some Zambia Bushafo. Now, but I could hear a blasters once. Even the last week, we took there. Inaki Williams say, Patrick Ghana. I say, Ghana, we gave him something more than football.
0: Hey.
1: Not whatever we did for him, Biano, or appreciate him. Oh, to me, he bew, would be a baby. In fact, and bro, Benny, what was it to me, Bills to call? He has a name, statistics, and I did to me, not yet a bay. Yet no one said, baby, but was it here, not yet to me, not yet a bay. Now, no one said, the Benny, Navy, yard, you there. About 28 matches, not the Black Stars of Ghana. 28 matches, about two goals, not Osimhen against Madagascar, not the Chad.
0: Yeah.
1: Yeah. These are the matches, so to me now, Osha goals, not the man, I am Ghana. Assisting the man, Kakaba Krubi, 2022 World Cup, no. I think in South Korea, no, so, you mean, no. And I ought to know one assist be my to me, not yet the cray. In the next start, no, onion. And also, I resign. Another, I retire. From international soccer. in a boon 70 man. Though, yes, you remember, baby, I'm in an endy. Senior journalist Cobrain was about to go there. I bet I don't know, and you're happy. Now, Uncle Namukahu, Okwa Kampa, ain't